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11: Well, some people do, but you shouldn't. 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
6: It's the Storm Team 10 weather forecast.
7: Increasing clouds tonight with scattered showers possible. Will be warm and muggy with temperatures only dropping into the upper 60s. Scattered showers and storms stay in the forecast tomorrow. More cloud cover. Highs will be in the lower 80s. Tomorrow night, rain showers remain possible as lows drop again into the upper 60s. Then on Friday, more showers and storms with highs in the mid 80s. I'm meteorologist Everett Lau for Storm Team 10.
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7: But have you ever met someone who's wearing cargo pants that, like, all the pockets are full? 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
6: Thursday brings a good chance of showers and thunderstorms, mainly before early afternoon, with highs near 81. Overnight, more showers are possible. Friday sees a chance of showers and thunderstorms, with highs near 84 and lows around 69.
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8: Thursday brings a good chance of showers and thunderstorms, mainly before early afternoon, with highs near 81. Overnight, more showers are possible. Friday sees a chance of showers and thunderstorms, with highs near 84 and lows around 69.
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13: Storm Team 10 weather forecast.
14: Thursday brings a 50% chance of showers and thunderstorms, mainly before 1 in the afternoon. Expect mostly cloudy skies with a high near 81 and a light south-southwest breeze. Showers likely develop overnight, with a 60% chance of precipitation. Friday sees a 40% chance of showers and possible thunderstorms, with a high near 84.
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9: 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One last roll before we fold. 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
6: But have you ever met someone who's wearing cargo pants that, like, all the pockets are full? 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
5: Thursday brings a 50% chance of showers and thunderstorms, mainly before 1 p.m., with a high near 81. Tonight, showers likely after 4 a.m., with a low around 68. Friday will be partly sunny with a high near 84 and a 40% chance of showers.
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2: Hey, Monster on the beat, ho, Debo, any rap. He a free throw, man down, call an ambulance. Tell him, breathe, bro, Nella to the cross. He walk around like Tizo. What's up with these? Trying to see Compton. The industry can hate me. Come Marlon, they mama. How many ops you really got? I mean, it's too many options. I'm finna pass on this body. I'm John Stockton. Beat your ass and hide the Bible if God watching. Sometimes you gotta pop out and show. Certified boogeyman. I'm the one that up to score with him. Walk him down whole time. I know he got some hoe in him. Pull on him. Extort. Bully the floor on him. Say, Drake, I hear you like I'm young. You better not ever go to cell block one. To any that talk to him and they in love, just make sure you hide your little sister from him. They tell me Chubb's the only one that get your hand-me-downs. And party at the party playing with his nose now. And Baka got a weird case. Why is he around? Certified lover boys, certified pedophiles. 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That, come up. 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

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The audience not dumb. Shape the stories how you want. Hey, Drake, they're not slow. Rabbit hole is still deep. I can go further, I promise. Ain't there some P-Rest? That's for bitching. You Malibu most wanted. Ain't no law boy, you ball boy. Fish Gatorade or something. Since 2009, I had this jumping. Because I get a wedgie. Be flipped over your boxes. Or over your foe. The other... Strain they posture, got famous all up in content. Might write this with a doctor, tell a pop star quit hiding. A caption won't action, no accident. I'm hands on, he f around, get polished. F on Wayne Grow, like he was in jail, that's conniving. Then get his face tatted like a apologizing. I'm glad D Rose came home, y'all didn't deserve him either. From Alondra down to Central, better not speak on Serena. And your homeboy needs subpoena. That president.

They not like us. They not like us. They not like us. Once upon a time, all of us was in chains. Homies still double down, calling us some slaves. Atlanta was the mecca, building railroads and trains. Bear with me for a second, let me put y'all on game. The settlers was using town folk to make them richer. Fast forward 2024, you got the same agenda. You run to Atlanta when you need a check balance. Let me break it down for you, this the real challenge. You caught future when you didn't see the club. Like, what? Lil baby help you get your lingo up. What? 21, get your first street cred. Thug, bitch, you feel like you a slime in your head. Like, what? Quavo said you can be from Northside. But 2 Chainz say you good, but he lied. You run to Atlanta when you need a few dollars. No, you're not a colleague, you a colonizer. The family matter and the truth of the matter.

He a 69 God. He a 69 God. Hey, hey, hey, hey, run for your life. Hey, hey, hey, hey, run for your life. He a 69 God. He a 69 God. Hey, hey, hey, hey, run for your life. Hey, hey.

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4: Storm Team 10 weather forecast on 104.3 The Party.
5: Thursday brings a 50% chance of showers and thunderstorms, mainly before 1 p.m., with a high near 81. Overnight, showers become likely after 4 a.m. Friday sees a 40% chance of showers, with possible thunderstorms after 4 p.m. and a high near 84.
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5: Expect showers and thunderstorms Thursday, mainly before 2 p.m., with a high near 81 and a 90% chance of rain. Thursday night brings more storms, with lows around 68. Friday sees a 60% chance of showers, highs near 84, and a cooler night around 69.
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4: Expect showers and a possible thunderstorm Thursday morning, tapering by mid-afternoon. High near 80 with light winds. Thursday night sees a 50% chance of storms after 11 p.m., low around 68. Friday brings a chance of showers early, then more storms later, high near 86.
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1: The Little Village is having a big party, and this will be the last two-story outhouse festival in Gays. 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
8: Expect showers and possibly a thunderstorm before 11 this morning, with a chance of more storms through 3 this afternoon. High near 80, light winds. Tonight, a 50% chance of storms after 11, low around 68. Friday, partly sunny with a chance of afternoon storms, high near 86, and a 50% chance of showers overnight.
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1: Storm Team 10 weather forecast on 104.3 The Party.
2: Expect showers and a possible thunderstorm before noon, with additional chances through mid-afternoon. High near 80. Tonight, a 50% chance of storms after 11. Friday brings a chance of showers early, then more storms later, with a high near 86.
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2: Yeah, we got Anna's Group Chat coming up here real quickly, though. I want to get to this article of clothing that I saw that Big Al would be excited about.
3: Yes.
2: And this could be part of the group chat, maybe. Maybe the group chat wants to buy it. But
4: probably.
2: If you're going on a two-week vacation, how many shirts would you bring? Probably about 15-ish.
4: 28.
2: If you're under 28. What if I told you you could just use one shirt for 2 weeks? Because there's a company called Herkleon. They recently announced a shirt that supposedly remains odor-free for more than a month while wearing it every day. They say that it's true. Even in the hot summer months when you're sweating, it will not get stinky. How does this happen? You're wondering.
5: Right.
2: I'll
5: What's
2: tell
5: it
2: you.
5: Made out of?
2: Science. Now, to keep it orderless.
4: Made out of science.
2: Yeah. They use special ingredients. They use copper, silver, zinc, gold.
5: Metal.
2: Volcanic ash. And two secret ingredients they didn't reveal. And all of them are woven into the fabric rather than simply applying it on the surface.
4: I bet it's charcoal.
2: Now, the latest Herc shirt version 5.0 starts at $79, although the early promotional price was about $149.
4: No woman's going to buy this because you need to have a different outfit for the gram.
3: Right.
2: Oh, that's
4: you
2: true.
4: Right.
2: The
4: same shirt.
2: But I could
4: day.
2: See the husbands and the boyfriends.
4: So y'all don't care.
2: We'll bring one shirt, a backpack. We save money not having to check our luggage.
4: But right. Just because it doesn't smell doesn't mean it's clean.
3: Yeah.
4: Right?
3: I can't see wearing the same shirt for every day for
5: if it's a black shirt, you can get away with it.
4: And there are people that would do it.
2: I would 100% do that.
4: Unless you spill something on it, then you gotta wash it.
5: Wasn't it Steve Jobs who wore like a black turtleneck every
2: day?
4: Every day.
3: The same,
5: right?
4: I dated a guy who only owned black articles of clothing. His entire closet was black.
2: Oh,
4: makes
2: Kelly.
4: Life simpler.
6: Yeah, that's what he Kelly. Said. I never have to think about it. I wear anything with anything.
4: It's a uniform.
6: Yeah.
2: Well, they're Kickstarter right now, so if you want to get one of those, go to Kickstarter and look them up.
4: No, thank you.
2: The Herc shirt. I love it.
4: I thought you were going to talk about this thing that keeps popping up in my algorithm, and it was over in England, but now they do it here in New England as well, apparently,
3: what?
4: Is where you can do a walking tour of all these beautiful cottages and inns, and you leave all your suitcases and everything at one cottage, whatever, and you just put all you need for the day in a backpack, and then you walk for like 10 miles, 8 miles.
2: Uh-huh.
4: It's a different path. And by the time you get to your next cottage or Airbnb, whatever, all your stuff is there. They move
2: it
4: for
2: cool.
4: you.
2: Oh, that's cool. Like a bellboy.
4: And you end up doing this beautiful walking tour for like 4 or 5 days.
2: Yeah, I like that too.
4: Isn't that a great idea?
2: That's a great idea.
4: And they move all your heavy. So you take all the luggage you want.
2: And still
4: so you
2: hike.
4: Just every day, you just hike with your little backpack.
3: Huh. Okay.
4: That's smart. Love that.
2: Really smart idea.
4: I
2: want right
4: to do
2: there.
4: That.
2: All right, well, let's get to another smart idea, and that's what everybody is talking about here in Kid Nation. It's time for Anna's
7: Group Chat.
6: Yeah, you can join Anna's Group Chat on Facebook, Instagram. We also have a podcast. There's so many different ways to be a part of it. One of my favorite things about the group chat is that every now and then I get to host movie screenings mm-hmm. before the movie comes out. And so if you're interested in seeing the end of Oak Street, I do have a sign up in Anna's Group Chat. This is the one starring Anne Hathaway, and it is about a suburban neighborhood that somehow gets transported somewhere where there's dinosaurs.
5: Yep.
6: You know?
4: Oh, it sounds like Land of the Lost.
6: Yeah. It looks really fun. And then, so if you're interested in that also, we are giving away a prize pack that includes a hat, a movie poster, a first aid kit, a Nido squishy cube.
2: A squishy cube.
3: Mm-hmm. Oh, wow.
6: Yes. Two tickets to see the movie in theaters and a $50 Visa gift card. Text the word DINO to 800-543-3548 if you want to win that prize pack for the end of Oak Street. DINO. Okay, so something that I also love about the group chat is that people are always asking for music for their playlists.
2: Yeah.
6: So there is an artist named Bella Kay. I have been obsessed with her album, and this is why it's important to go to concerts and see the openers. She, this year, is opening for Noah Kahan, and then next year she's opening for Gracie Abrams. She's 20 years old. She just started putting music out last year. She has a song that's gone pretty viral on TikTok, and that's I Love It, I Love It, I Love It. As we go.

0: tell you truth.
1: Just wonderful.
2: I like it. I love it.
1: This is a song that's really taken off for her, but her album just came out 2 weeks ago. It's called My Reckless Abandon. It is a great album, just start to finish. I've been listening to it on repeat since it came out. So I highly recommend. Her name is Bella Kay. If you're going to go see Noah Kahan or Gracie Abrams in the next year, she's the opening act.
3: Is it Bella with a K, the letter K, or K-A-Y?
1: Bella
3: K-A-Y.
1: Got it.
3: Okay.
1: Great question. She just played at Lollapalooza. She's going to be at ACL later this year. So I think she's one that we need to keep our eyes on.
4: I wonder if she should have capitalized on going by Belly.
1: From The Summer I Turned Pretty?
4: Right.
2: My daughter started rewatching that.
1: That's a good rewatch, because then they're gonna do the movie also.
5: Especially for the summertime.
1: Yeah, definitely for the summertime. I started watching a show that was recommended in Anna's group chat, and that's a show on Hulu called Not Suitable for Work. Has anybody seen this one?
4: I saw the clip. Okay. The first time I saw this was a clip like, you know, those little micro movies they do.
1: Yeah.
4: I assumed this clip was a micro movie, I found out, no, this is a whole series, because the clip I saw.
2: Bad acting.
4: Was bad acting. But maybe they develop. You know what I mean?
2: Yeah, true.
1: It's a show where it's about 20-somethings in New York City.
4: Right.
1: And they are all starting new jobs, and they're just trying to figure out, you know, being young and starting work, whatever. And it's three guys that live across the street from two girls. And they start off by hating each other, but it turns out they all know each other somehow. And, you know, comedy ensues. It's created by Mindy Kaling.
6: Oh, I love her.
1: She's
4: got a lot of stuff.
1: Yeah, mm-hmm. she's been doing a lot. I watched the first episode, and I also was kind of like, oh, like one of the actors is from TikTok. He's like a TikTok guy.
4: That might have been the guy I saw, because he was kind of like stiff. I'm like, is this one of those, like I said, micro movies?
1: Yeah.
4: But no, it's a...
1: It kind of... At first, I was like, maybe I'll just watch the first episode and whatever. But then I got sucked
4: in.
1: I got hooked, and I watched the first two episodes, and I really liked it. And then last thing for the group chat for today, I do have a question, because this is basically a question that I asked in my actual group chat with my friends. I'm hosting an event tomorrow, and it is it's a fireside chat with an author. Her name is Victoria Walsh. I'm very excited. She has a book out called The Iron Hex, and it's a romantasy. So the dress code just says extra.
2: Oh, that's the dress.
1: The dress code is extra.
2: So you got to be extra.
1: So is it too much for me to wear an outfit that I had from my bridal era?
2: I don't think so.
5: Your wedding dress?
2: Extra.
1: Not my actual wedding dress, but a dress.
3: That might be
5: your
3: too
5: wedding
3: much.
5: Dress. A white
1: dress that is from my bridal era, but not my wedding dress.
4: That you wore to your night before?
1: Yeah.
4: Because I just came across that on my feed. That's beautiful.
1: Yeah.
2: Did the author come up with the dress code?
1: Yeah, she's encouraging everyone. She said, if you have something in your closet that you've been wanting to wear, you have no occasion to wear it to, this is what you should wear it to.
2: I would slide into the DMs and like ask her, like
1: hey,
2: what are you wearing?
1: Yeah, like, hey, is this, I know the dress code is extra, but is a bridal dress too extra?
5: I don't think so.
4: But that's a fun party, because we all have something we buy, like we hold on to it, but it's like, I have nowhere to wear it.
1: Yeah.
4: That's where you wear it.
5: Don't you also have that gala dress, that yellow How to Lose a Guy in 10 Days dress?
1: I do, but I think the white ruffled one gives more romanticy vibes.
4: Yes.
2: Okay, yeah.
4: Yes.
2: And it's not as extra.
1: Yeah.
2: We need extra.
6: Yeah. I feel like it's more respectful to her if you go really extra.
1: That's true.
6: You know, like you're having her back on that.
2: You need
1: to
2: wear
1: that perspective.
2: Big Al's reversible shorts and switch every 10 minutes.
3: Yeah,
1: that's
3: extra.
2: Yeah, that's very extra.
3: The word extra has so many different meanings. I mean, it's just, I never really know. Like, why are you being so extra? I'm like, what does that mean? I mean, I use it. Or it's used on me. I hear it used.
1: Yeah.
3: But I've never really known exactly what it means.
1: Context definitely matters. But anyway, so that's the group chat for today. Thank you guys so much. Join Anna's group chat on Facebook, Instagram. We also have a new podcast out today. I turned 33 recently. So in today's podcast episode, I shared 33 life lessons.
2: Ooh. Oh, wow.
4: Yeah.
2: It's some life lessons.
1: It's a podcast.
2: Yeah.
5: Mm-hmm. One for every year.
1: Yeah. That was
2: the math is mathing.
3: Your math is
5: a
3: mathing.
5: Lot of
1: that's a good idea.
3: You'd be an extra over there. I'm the math.
2: I was trying to do the math, but Justin did it for me.
5: You're welcome.
2: Thank you, buddy.
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0: Tonight brings a 50% chance of storms after late evening. Friday will be partly sunny with a high near 86 and a chance of showers by late afternoon.
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6: We still got our Florida vacation to give away this morning, thanks to our friends at Visit Florida. And all you got to do is answer one question from something that happened during our Kid Nation family vacation last week. And the questions, honestly, if you listen to the show, are pretty easy. They're gimmies, as long as you were listening.
7: Softballs.
6: Softballs, yeah. Yeah, Big Al. Now, Trey just got back from his very own family vacation with his wife, Kara, and his two kids. Glad to have you back, buddy.
8: Thank you. I appreciate you giving me a couple of days off so I could take my two sons up to Niagara Falls. We went to the Canadian side, did a little trip right before my son gets shipped off to kindergarten.
6: Uh-huh.
8: And I thought it would be a fun trip to go while they're children, because I don't think they're going to like it from like 10 till they're like 30, and then they may want to go back. So I thought now would be a good time to go, and maybe they might remember it, whatever. We'll have pictures. I've always wanted to see it. So, most of the stories are just my own family memories. Nothing extraordinary happened, just slides, water park, got to see a big waterfall. But one thing did happen to me while trying to cross the border.
6: Okay.
8: So, my wife, as we're driving, we flew into Buffalo, New York,
7: okay. And
8: got a rental car and drove across the Rainbow Bridge. You can see the beautiful Niagara Falls right there to your left while driving across. And while we're sitting there for about 20 minutes or so to get through customs with the border agent, we'll ask you a couple of questions like, where are you going? How long are you staying? When you leaving? Whatever. Do you have anything you want to declare? And so I'm driving into there, and Kara's like, hey, listen, like, just don't make any jokes, okay? Don't like, ask him any questions. Like, just answer his questions.
6: Just go.
8: And let's move.
7: Kind of like TSA. You know?
8: Don't be vacation daddy right now. Just
9: right.
8: Be normal person.
6: No so dad jokes.
8: I get up to this customs agent, and I'm telling you, uh-oh, Ryan Gosling has a movie coming out about being a Border Patrol agent, and he was doing some research. I thought it was. I almost asked him. I really wanted to, and I said, no, my wife told me not to.
6: And Ryan Gosling is Canadian.
8: Right. Exactly. And so I get up there, and he's like, where are you going? Going to the Great Wolf Lodge. How long are you staying? Stay until Tuesday. Blah, blah, blah, blah. And I answer all the questions, and he goes, all right, cool. And I go, wait. Oh, wait, hang on. Okay, so my friends wanted me to bring them back some water from Niagara Falls. Is that bad? Like, do I have to, like, tell somebody? Like, is it okay if I, like, just take some water? And he's like, no, like, the water, like, flows between U.S. and Canada. Like, you could bring water. Like, it's fine. Like, a ridiculous question.
6: It's Canadian-American water, yeah.
8: And then so I drive through, and Kara's like, why? What are you doing, dude? I told you no jokes. Like, it wasn't a joke. I didn't want to get in trouble. Anyway, so we drive to the mile and a half to get to Great Wolf Lodge. Stay there. Have a good time. We decide we're going to go to the aquarium back on the New York side of things.
7: Okay.
8: And so I am like, all right, cool, pack up. We drive. It's now like a 45-minute wait to get back into the United States. And me and my kids are like trying to do knock-knock jokes. My wife's trying to do like funny like I spy stuff. And we're getting through the whole thing. And in Canada, there are a couple of like differences. So I couldn't use my Fire Stick for most of my streaming platforms, but the worst one, Disney Plus, did work. And so my kids love Disney Plus. We can get through it. It's fine. They've been watching a lot of this Ice Age stuff. Like, there's little offshoots of Ice Age. There's, you know, the old movie. They've got new ones. There's a new one coming out in 2027. But they've got an offshoot called Buckwild. And so my wife is sitting there, and we're talking about Ice Age, and she says, she's talking about, oh yeah, they want to watch the Buckwild video whenever we get back to the hotel. And so my wife goes, you know, I feel like I've heard that you're supposed to Nook if you buck. And so I start dancing to a 20-year-old song that my children are not allowed to listen to. Didn't actually turn it on.
6: Trey
8: but
6: is I start white man
8: singing,
6: dancing.
8: I start singing, Nook if you buck, wild Nook if you buck, wild.
9: Yeah.
8: And like full on, like dancing with it. Because we're just sitting there, dead stopped. You're like, Nook if you buck, wild Nook if you buck, wild. Kids love it. They're giggling. They're laughing. Do it again, Dad. Do it again. Do it again. And we're creeping up, and we're next in line, and they keep begging me to do the Nook if you buck again. And so I'm like, guys, hey, we got to, like, calm down. I can't think all the way through, like, my answers to my questions.
7: Yeah.
8: I know he's going to ask me, where are you going? Blah, blah, blah. What are you going to declare? And so I, like, guys, just stop. Just stop. I got to get the, so pull up, and they're still in the back. I got a two-year-old going, Nook if you buck. And so the 5-year-old, 2-year-old are going back and forth. They're like, Dad, like, hey, guys, I got to talk to this gentleman right here. And he asked me all the normal questions. And then he says, hey, do you have anything you need to declare? I don't know anything that I need to declare. I know I don't have a gun. I didn't bring drugs. And so I'm like, what I do know is, like, you're not supposed to bring, like, fruit, right?
10: Right.
8: Like, you don't want to, like, take fruits across,
6: like,
8: right?
6: Produce and all that.
8: That's what I've seen in TV.
10: Yeah.
8: And so I had gone to the grocery store earlier that day to get peanut butter, which is Jif peanut butter. It's fine, except everything is in French on the label. And so I get panicked after not being able to think through everything. And I go, wait a second, I have peanut butter.
10: Declare it.
8: I go, wait, I have peanut butter. Do I need to tell you about peanut butter?
6: Trey.
10: Better safe than sorry, Trey. I agree.
8: Trey. And so
10: what's wrong with that?
7: I just say no.
8: And so
7: for real,
8: so,
10: but you don't want to get in trouble.
7: You're not going to search your car for peanut butter.
10: You don't, but you don't know.
9: They don't care.
8: So he like pulls the passports back from, like, handing them back to me, and I'm like, oh no, wait, I have peanut butter. And so he pulls the passports back in, sets them down on the counter, and, like, picks up a clipboard, and he goes, "What's the brand?" I go, "It's Jif," and he goes, all right, I'm going to need you to pull over to the side right
7: now. And you could have said no.
8: And then he goes, no, I'm just playing with you, man. You can take peanut butter and let me go on through. But
10: the panic I would have had.
7: Oh, man. That guy is great.
8: And during the break, I went and I slipped your and Justin's special surprise behind your computer.
6: Your computer.
8: So I have a water bottle that I filled with water.
10: Oh my gosh.
8: And you are holding a bottle of water from the wave pool at Great Wolf Lodge night.
7: Yeah. Oh.
6: There.
9: What about that bottle of water?
8: No, that one's
6: that's regular water.
8: That's whatever brand of water that is.
6: Look at the cloudiness from the wave pool.
10: Trey, I really thought you said
8: Niagara Falls.
10: We asked you to bring us
8: Great
10: water
8: Wolf
10: from
8: Lodge, Niagara Falls.
6: You should take a sniff.
10: I was like, that looks a little salty for fresh water.
9: It looks a little, yeah.
10: Well, I thought, you know, like the waterfall. Like,
6: Justin, how much to drink it?
9: 1,000.
7: Oh, don't look at me.
10: No.
7: Oh,
6: wow. 1,000.
8: It smells salty. It tasted a little salty, and it was not salt.
10: Shut water.
8: Up.
10: Taste you tasted it?
8: Well, I mean, it got in my mouth after going down a slide or two.
7: Yeah.
10: Wow. You're joking. Thank you so much, Trey.
8: No. They said they wanted water from Niagara Falls.
10: That's
7: from the park.
10: We asked for water from
7: Niagara Falls.
8: Enjoy it and keep it forever. I'd like to know where you're going to display it.
10: You know, I'll put it next to my water from Alaska.
9: We should put it. You don't have it anymore.
10: That's not my fault. It was Ryan that got rid of it.
9: We should put it into the canal.
8: For sure.
10: We should actually get water from the canal and compare.
11: That might make the canal even more toxic. Actually.
6: Yeah, we should add it onto
11: it. It already is.
10: But Trey, so this is Canadian water, though.
8: Yes.
6: From Great Wolf Lodge, Canada. And the answer, if they ask you, are you claiming anything?
7: No.
6: Unless
8: peanut butter's fine.
6: Peanut butter's fine.
8: It's fine.
6: Kenzie told the story to Kelly about when my wife went to Italy.
7: Where?
11: Oh, yeah.
6: She went to
7: Italy.
6: And I told her I wanted some a stick of meat. And so she was bringing it back.
7: A stick?
11: A big.
6: Oh, like a stick of salami. Italian salami.
7: Yeah. Okay.
11: And like a loaf of meat.
7: Yeah.
6: And again, she went through customs and they asked her, do you have anything to claim? And all she had to say was no. And I would have gotten my meat stick. But instead, she said yes.
11: She went with the truth.
6: It was a full pound of salami And they said, you can't travel with that because she claimed it.
7: Yeah.
6: So she and her sister had to stand right there by customs, and they ate a pound of of salami.
7: They ate meat stick right there on the spot.
6: All they had to do was say no.
8: This sounds like a wonderful way to end vacation.
6: No, because I didn't get my stick of salami.
10: But the panic is real. Of like in that moment.
8: I know for sure I'm not doing anything wrong.
6: Oh, hold on 1 second. From the text. Always declare, JC. I didn't declare once, and it was a $3,000 fine.
11: Uh-huh. It's better.
7: But if you got something.
9: Oh. What did they have?
6: Or you could show up for a federal case. And for over 6 years, every time I returned to the U.S., I was pulled aside. It affects your TSA or global entry as well.
11: Thank you.
6: Oh.
7: But if you've got something.
9: It's the item you have to declare.
6: That's only if they catch you.
9: Though. Yeah.
10: I think I've declared candy before because I would bring back Mexican candy.
6: I'm going to go ahead and... Okay, Trey, you did the right thing.
7: Right. Getting pulled into that room. That's
6: scary. I've been pulled in there.
7: It is scary.
9: Also, we hear Nuck if you buck?
8: Oh, yeah.
10: And the dance. If you buck, why Nuck? If
8: you buck, why Nuck? If you buck, why Nuck? Thank you. What a jam.
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7: 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Just a little heads up.
8: Love letters to Kelly.
9: Dear Kelly, you are the love expert.
10: I am, Anna.
9: I've been seeing this guy who's a little bit older than me for a few months now, but I feel like I'm the one that's doing all the work. If we go anywhere, it's always me driving, and I'm usually the one that winds up paying for everything. Mm. He's attractive and he's smart, but Kelly, I have a bad case of, but I love him, and I really don't know what to do. Please help.
10: Snap out of it, in the right? famous words of Cher in Moonstruck.
11: Snap out of it.
10: Come on, girl. You want a man that would want to take care of you. And I know we're in a more, the times have shifted, but some things remain the same. You want to know that man's going to be there for you and treats you like a princess every once in a while and not just like an equal. I don't like being treated like an equal.
7: What?
10: I want to be treated special.
11: Right? Okay. You should.
7: Above it.
12: And hit when you're wrong.
7: What?
12: Too dark.
13: Wait, tell me more. Tell me more, Justin. I just want to know what you were thinking.
14: That's what they did back in the day.
11: What are you talking about?
9: He immediately recognized that it was too dark.
10: This just isn't working out. I don't care. But I love him. I think a lot of times people, love is more than just, he's so good looking. I just want to kiss him all the time. That's lust. Really start picking apart, what is it you love about him? What character traits do you love about him? Is that the father figure you want for your children? If times get dark and the poop hits the fan, is he going to go out and take a second or third job to help make ends meet?
11: No.
10: How does he, these character things. We say we love him, but it's you're just, more so than not, it's the idea of him. He's really cute and it's lust and we are confused. But go ahead and list all these great qualities and character traits he has and then get back to me on how much you love him.
11: I can't imagine being a dude going out on a date with a girl and she's picking me up
10: and paying for everything.
11: I just can't imagine that. That just doesn't compute in my head. Yeah.
10: Old school, Al. We're old school daters.
7: Shout out.
15: I'm old school dating.
9: I do love being a passenger princess.
11: Yeah.
15: Me too.
11: I love making you my princess.
9: Thank you.
11: I mean, not you.
7: Wait,
11: I'm not
7: what?
11: Saying you specifically. I'm
7: right.
11: just saying
9: the royal princess.
7: Women in general.
11: The royal you.
7: Yeah. Mm-hmm. I'll be honest. Kenzie picked me up on our first date. She didn't even know I had a car for the first couple because she likes driving.
11: Mm-hmm. Okay. Mm-hmm.
7: And it works out. It's fine.
11: Yeah.
12: She said, hey, baby, sit right here.
7: Yeah. No, she finally goes, do you even have a car? And I was like, yeah.
9: She said, I'll make you my
11: passenger
9: princess.
11: And you said, yeah. It's right over there in that car lot. I'm going to go pick it up tomorrow.
7: It got towed.
8: Love letters to Kelly.
12: Dear Kelly, you are the love expert.
10: I am.
12: I have this friend who I love so much. She has been my friend for 7 years now and is currently engaged. She is 28 years old and has been divorced once. The person she is currently engaged to is a really good person, I think. But my friend continues to complain about things her partner does and does not do. Here's what I'm struggling with. I don't support the marriage due to the constant complaints and obvious lack of communication on their part. I know for a fact that she is going to ask me to be in her wedding. I have been avoiding seeing her in person to postpone her asking me of this. What should I do? Should I fake it and try to be the supportive best friend and be in her wedding, or should I back away from the situation entirely?
10: I say fake it and be in the wedding. What do you say, Al?
11: Fake it till you make it, baby girl. I mean,
10: I don't care about Al's opinion in this, but I do.
11: It's a wedding. It's going to be an hour and a half, couple of hours, maybe an all nighter. Maybe you got a band, whatever. You can suck it up, you know.
10: Yeah, you fake it for your friend.
7: Yeah, go have fun.
10: You know, you can do anything you, for two know, or three don't, hours. Don't bash the groom. Be there for her. Yeah. Say, hey, if there's ever anything you need from me and you want to talk about it, I notice y'all are kind of like not getting along okay. Are you sure everything's okay? You can always come to me. Be an open friend like that. Not, yeah. I don't like the man you're marrying, so I refuse to be in your wedding because I'm going to tell you right now she's going to choose him over you. Oh, don't put her in that position.
11: 100%.
7: And you might not ever talk to her again.
10: Don't put her in that position. So if you want to be in her life, you know, we all have friends. Like I had a friend, you know, you let her complain about a guy or whatever. And finally you're like, look, if you're not going to do anything about it, you know, what, why are you telling me all these things? You don't take my advice.
11: Right.
10: Do you just need me as a sounding board? You just want me to sit here and just nod when you're telling me all these things? Or do you want to actually hear the advice I'm giving you? Because I'm tired of giving you advice you're not taking.
13: Right.
10: Just like
11: me and Andy, my buddy.
7: Uh-huh.
11: Y'all know Andy. Yeah. He was dating this girl and he dated her for a long time. And we didn't particularly care for her the more he dated her. And so finally they broke up. And boy, we bashed her. Oh man, I'm so glad you broke up with her. So glad you broke up with her. I never liked her anyway. They got back together.
9: Mm-hmm. Awkward.
12: And then you're stuck in a situation where you're like, how do you want us to feel? We like her again or we don't?
11: Yeah. So,
12: But also friends need a person they can complain to and just like take it and be like, oh yeah, that sucks. I'm on your side. And then you go be on there with your day. And then you choose to.
10: But you can also say, look, that's all our relationship has become is you complaining to me about him. Mm, and so let's set a timer. You've got 10 minutes to get it all off your chest.
12: Right.
10: Get it off your chest, girl. Okay, then we're not going to talk about him the rest of the day. You can make it lighthearted like that.
12: Right.
9: Yeah. It does get to a point sometimes, though, when you hear so much about it, it's like my sympathy's starting to run out at some point.
11: Yeah.
10: Exactly.
11: Yeah.
10: But I would still be in the wedding.
11: Love you, Andy.
7: Yeah. You threw his name out there.
11: You my dude, man.
7: My friend got engaged, and he wrote us on our friend group text, and he said, I proposed, and none of us responded. And he responded with, wow, don't be too excited for us.
10: Oof.
7: And we all, there's four of us in that group chat, and all three of us said, we don't like her. we don't. She was just not, she's not the best.
10: And what happened?
7: And he goes, oh, I didn't know that you guys felt that way about her. And we said, yeah. And then we each said the things we didn't appreciate that she did throughout their relationship. And we didn't tell him to break up with her.
10: All in text?
7: Yeah, it's all in text.
10: Oh, so it's permanent.
7: It's in our group chat. Which, by the way, could be dangerous because then I know some girls check phones and stuff.
10: Right?
7: And so we all put it on there. And she read it.
10: Uh-huh.
7: She read it and she knew. But at their wedding, because we stopped complaining about it.
11: Good.
7: She came up to me.
11: Oh, boy.
7: And she said, hey, I saw what you had to say about us. And I said, why? How? That I read your guys' group text. And I said, oh, I don't know if I should say sorry or. And she goes, no, I agree with you.
10: Wow.
7: She said, I agree with you. And I said,
12: I shouldn't marry him either.
7: I said,
9: at the wedding. Well,
7: she agreed more. I didn't say you shouldn't marry her.
9: At least
7: she was self-aware. I just said she was. I named a couple things she did that rubbed me the wrong way. I never said don't marry her.
12: Cheated or something?
7: No, she didn't cheat.
10: It's the way she speaks to him and treats him.
7: It was the way she treated him. She would, for example, at my bachelor party, he had a curfew.
11: Huh?
7: And he had to call her before at a certain time in the morning, middle of the day, and at night. And he had to be back at our apartment that we were renting at like 8:30. That's like when the clubs were opening.
12: Right.
7: So he would have to go over,
11: 8:30.
7: Run back to the apartment and call her so that she couldn't hear any club sound and then come back and we're already all having fun.
10: What a beating.
7: Yeah. It was, thank you. And she said, reading that back from your perspective opened my eyes. And
10: well, good.
7: And
10: she made
7: said,
10: the changes.
7: And she said, I did suck. You are right. Because that's what I said. I said, she sucks. And she said, I did suck. And I think she stopped doing that. So
11: she must be really hot if your homeboy's putting up with that.
7: What do you mean? Yeah, she's a pretty girl, but still, that was, come on.
11: That's a lot.
7: There's a lot of girls in the sea out there that would not make you check in every 6 hours.
11: Oh, I agree 100%.
12: Some guys pay for that kind of treatment.
7: And they're still happily married, by the way.
10: Really? It all worked out.
7: It still works out. But yeah, don't text, guys.
11: That's the moral of the story.
7: Call it up.
11: If you got something to say about the significant other, don't put it in text. Don't put it in writing.
10: Say it, forget it, write it, regret it.
7: Yeah.
10: That's the same.
11: There you go.
7: I stand by my words, though. Worked out. Now, if you want to write our love expert, you can do so. LoveLettersKelly.com is where you can do that.
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7: Now, real quick, you know in cartoons when a cartoon will take off running and it's just a cloud of dust.
11: Yeah.
7: You know, it's a psh, and it's just cloud of dust. They're gone.
11: Yeah.
7: That just happened in the studio because Kelly, I was walking back in and she said, oh, I just saw a shirtless man run by with a tattoo on his pec. And next thing I know, I look over and there's a cloud of dust because Audrey was already running outside chasing him down. And she suffered her very own first world problem because when she reached him, she found out he's out of her age range, unfortunately.
10: Yeah, he was 60.
7: So.
10: I mean, 5 years younger.
7: And he's in, but he just.
10: Yeah, he was, but he was still really hot. I was like, you look good.
7: Pretty ripped dude.
10: Really ripped.
7: Really ripped dude.
11: 60.
7: Really
11: ripped. Okay.
7: Would like to talk to him about how do you do it, sir?
11: Right.
7: How do you do that and stay that fit? Anna, you found a cot story that you know, piqued my attention because we talk about this a lot with Love Letters to Kelly, which is coming up here in about 20 minutes.
9: Yeah, Kelly always says that things just fall into your lap, right? You don't even have to look for it.
10: Don't have to dig.
11: I agree with that,
7: You don't need to do much digging, ladies, if you're man, or even fellas. If you're,
10: men are really bad at hiding stuff.
7: It just kind of happens.
11: We're not smart.
10: And finding stuff they lose.
7: Now, this
10: really
7: one,
10: bad at that.
7: This one in particular is something that I don't think any guy would actually notice, but girls do notice these things.
9: Yeah, I saw this video on TikTok of a girl. She was sitting in, I guess it was her boyfriend's car, and she said, I think he's cheating on me because she was looking at the windshield, and on the windshield there was these little circles from, like, suction cups. And there's a phone case that a lot of girls have that have little suction cups on the back so they can stick it on anything and make TikTok videos or Instagram videos or whatever it be. And so the girl noticed that from the windshield that it was dirty and it had the thing. And she said, I know he doesn't have that phone case. And I don't have that phone case. So who has that phone case?
11: Falls in your lap, man.
9: Isn't that crazy?
7: And definitely crazy. Not one of his guy friends.
9: Right.
7: Because we're not putting the phone up there to do videos.
10: I'd love to hear him try to explain it away.
11: Yeah.
9: Right. Y'all filming in the car?
12: I went to go get my car clean, and the guy was filming himself cleaning my car.
10: Oh.
11: Oh, go in.
12: Right, yeah.
7: Oh, that's pretty good.
9: Okay.
12: That's a good one.
7: He
12: was a content
9: creator. But the car's still dirty.
11: Oh, I'm a part-time Uber driver, and my passenger wanted to film themselves and me driving them to a destination. I'm just reaching for stuff, y'all. Just trying to help my brother out, but he's caught.
7: My favorite was when Al got caught because of his dog.
10: Oh, yeah.
11: That's a whole other
10: story.
12: Please tell that.
7: That was old Al.
11: That was old Al. First marriage.
7: You
10: know how cheated on her?
7: He didn't mean to.
11: Yeah. It was when I bought my last three pack. And somehow the package itself got lodged into a shoe. It fell into a shoe. I don't even know how.
13: Sounds like it was a wild time.
11: I don't even know how it happened. But anyway, my dog, Stretch.
7: Yeah, it was Stretch.
11: Yeah, Stretch. Rest in peace, Stretch. Stretch somehow sniffed at my shoe, found this old package, and brought it into the room when me and my lady.
10: Wife.
7: We're sitting.
11: Yeah.
10: His wife.
11: We're sitting. Yeah, it was my wife at the time. I've told the story.
7: The dog
11: before.
7: Brought the evidence.
11: Yeah, they just sat there like, hey, guess what I got, boss?
10: Wow.
11: Like, hey, Stretch, what's that in your mouth? Uh-oh.
10: How do you explain that away?
9: Yeah, what
7: did you have an
11: explanation? I was an Uber driver. No.
9: I just got my car
10: clean. Been stuck to the gum on the bottom of your shoe as you walked by a bar.
7: Yeah.
9: Do you remember what you said in that moment?
11: I don't.
7: How'd that get here?
9: Yeah.
7: That's the go-to for every guy. How'd that get here?
11: Yeah, look at you.
9: I didn't know you could fetch.
7: How'd those things get on the windshield? How'd that get there?
12: I was just thinking if it fits.
7: Oh, man. Yeah. All right. Well,
11: Old Al.
7: We may need to do a cop-cop segment tomorrow.
12: How did
7: tomorrow.
12: You catch your man cheating?
7: Yeah, we may need to do
9: how
7: that.
9: How did he get cop-cop? Or how did you get cop-cop?
7: Uh-huh.
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1: Good Thursday morning. Today is Thursday, August 6, 2026, and we are the Kid Craddock Morning Show. We are going to have a fantastic show today. I can feel it, Kelly. I can feel it. It's going to be a good day. Here's Kelly Raspberry.
4: You declared it.
1: I declare it, yes.
4: I started getting ready for bed, I would say approximately 8:30 last night.
1: Oh, good for you, man.
4: I lay my head down on that pillow actually to go to bed at 11:10 p.m.
2: Wait, what happened?
4: Because I'm a wife and mother.
2: Okay.
1: Oh, okay.
4: That's all the explanation you need. Everybody else in the family, they can just go right to bed.
2: Right.
4: Moms have stuff they got to get done.
2: Like what?
4: Oh, just I need something to eat. There's nothing in this house to eat. I need to return this outfit that I've got for Rush, and I need to get that returned, and I don't know how to do it. And I'll panic. Everything has to be done last night before I go to bed.
1: Yeah. I'm sorry, Kelly. I'm sorry.
2: Emma Kelly's got Rush coming up, so Kelly's helping out a lot.
4: Yeah.
2: A lot.
4: It's a crazy time, but part-time Mama job. Needs more sleep. Mama might be getting a nap today.
2: Oh, what you I need love to do, Kelly. Nap. You need to go to your bedroom. Put a little sign that says, do not disturb. Shut the door and lock it.
7: Mama Bear is asleep.
2: That's right.
1: There you go.
2: Yeah.
1: There you go.
2: That'll definitely work.
1: Keep them. Yeah.
2: Absolutely.
1: I was trying to use the bathroom the other day. You know, the bathroom has those folding, like small French doors. And then there's a sliding door where the toilet is, right? So I'm just, you know, handling the business in there. Charlie's ready to go somewhere. Just knocking on the, I'm like, I'm in the, she knows I'm in the bathroom. The folding, the doors are closed and the other ones. Can I come in? No! No! You know I need some privacy.
4: Man, it's like Al's first time parenting.
2: Hold on, dude. I'm going to tell you this.
4: Can I come in?
2: You're going to miss that. Because I remember when I used to be doing that, my daughter was like 7 years old and I would open that door and she'd be playing with her dolls right there. I was like, were you there the whole time? And she's like, yeah. She was waiting for me. And now I open the doors and I look down and there's nothing.
1: You know, the one thing I will miss, JC, before I introduce you, the one thing I will miss is when we hold hands, like if we're getting out of the truck and we go to the grocery store or wherever we're walking, we're holding hands and she just grabs my arm and she kisses my arm.
2: Precious.
1: I know that's not gonna last forever.
2: No, it doesn't.
1: But I'm enjoying that right now. Like, Grandpa, I love you. And just kiss my arm.
4: My goodness. Yeah. I miss those days.
1: Yep. Here is J.C. Chavez.
2: Speaking of that, one of my best memories with my son is taking him to see movies, and he loves Spider-Man. Ooh. And it was holding his hand, walking into the theater and seeing the Spider-Man poster. And when we went to see Spider-Man this past
4: weekend. For old time's sake, did you grab his hand?
2: No, because now we look like a gay couple.
7: So, and what's wrong with that?
2: Nothing, but when you're entering high school, I'm sure he has a problem with that. But I did think about that. But speaking of Spider-Man, there's a scene in Spider-Man that involves Tom Holland in a hot tub. And my son swore. He goes, that's got to be a stunt double or CGI. And I go, why? And he goes, Tom Holland was just way
4: buffed.
2: And I go, no, Kason, that was Tom Holland. They were actually talking about it. And if you go look back to when Tom started doing Spider-Man to what he's a man now. And
4: Spider-Man.
2: So I got curious and I'm like, what this dude do to get so like
1: ripped,
2: like in shape?
1: Yeah.
2: And I found an interview where he talked.
4: Was it cottage cheese?
2: No. He does have a diet. I'm sure he does eat very healthy.
4: Everybody's eating cottage cheese right now.
2: Mm-hmm. But he was asked.
8: Only Daisy.
2: Will do. Now, they asked him, what do you do to get in shape? And he says, oh, I only do one workout. It's called a Cindy workout. It's like a CrossFit. Mm. And he goes, it's 5 pull-ups. You get down, you do 10 push-ups, and then you do 15 air squats. And he goes, that's all I do.
4: Over and over.
2: It's as many as you can do.
4: It's a circuit.
2: Over and over. It's a circuit.
4: Air
2: and you have,
4: squats.
2: And it's 20 minutes. And then the guy goes, well, how many circuits did you do? And he did 27. And I go, okay.
1: 27 circuits?
2: 27.
4: Build up to that.
2: Yeah.
1: Yeah.
2: And so in my head, I'm like, okay, I could do that. Nope.
1: How many did you get?
2: I did 20.
1: I know you
2: tried. That was...
1: That's still amazing.
2: That was
5: hard. That's still impressive.
2: It was like one a minute, but I was trying to catch, and I couldn't. It was that... I don't know how Tom Holland did that.
4: Well, he didn't start off doing that.
2: I want to know...
4: He started off doing 15 or 20.
2: Yeah. But, man, if you're looking for a quick, just want to get sweaty, you don't need that much... Exercise equipment.
4: Oh, man. My algorithm right now is filled with everybody doing that limp thing where you lymph node stuff where you flip your arms up and down and flap your arms.
2: Floppy
4: and,
2: stuff.
4: And suddenly it's going to cure everything that's going wrong with you and you're going to lose 20 pounds.
2: It loosens up your spine.
1: Here is Anna. Good morning.
8: Good morning. My feed has been doing nothing but making me cry. Because I've watched this video. Have you seen this trend that they're calling it the favorite person trend?
1: No.
8: It's basically like parents will do it with their younger kids, but they'll give them the camera where it looks like you're filming yourself, but you're actually filming, you know, the kids.
4: Yeah.
8: I guess it's more like
4: that.
8: This.
2: Yeah.
8: And when they start recording, so you're watching the kids' reactions to what the parent is saying. And the parent says, okay, so today I'm going to talk about my favorite person. And then they start talking about the kid.
2: The kid holding the kid.
8: Yeah, and they say, my favorite person is named Daisy. And then you see Daisy just completely light up behind the camera.
4: Aww.
8: And these videos have just been circulating my feed of these kids just being so happy hearing their parents talk about how much they love them. And they'll be like, Daisy's my favorite because she's kind and she's nice to her sister or whatever it be. And I am just bawling watching these videos. And I read the comments and they're all like, is it just me or is this video blurry? I do nothing but cry on this app.
2: How old are these kids that are using the video? Little?
8: No, they're probably like 6, 7-ish, give or take. But I'm sure
4: there's that window.
1: I bet Daisy's sister is pissed, though.
4: Do it at 16 or 17. Your kid will hand the phone back to you. I'm not doing that.
2: Oh, yeah. If I tried it with my son right now, he'd be like, bruh.
1: Bruh.
8: Here's you try with Chloe.
1: Here's part-time Justin.
7: So I know squishies are taking over the world, and I bought one. It was a coconut oil squishy that I saw on TikTok. And it took 3 days to get here. And I broke it within the first 2 minutes I was playing.
2: And it's so sticky, isn't it?
7: It was sticky.
2: So sticky.
4: How did you break it?
7: I was trying to put my whole fist through it and stretch my hand.
8: Well, that'll do it.
2: Say that.
7: Right. And it busted all over me and the couch, and it was a
2: mess. It got on the couch?
7: Yes.
2: Oh, if I'm Daniel, I'm so mad at you.
7: I know.
1: You can't squish you on the couch.
7: Well, I thought these were supposed to be squishy and stretchable.
2: No, they break easy.
7: Yeah, I was mad.
2: Mm. Oh, I'm sorry, dude.
7: So they need to make squishies a little bit more durable for my fist.
5: I want to experience one.
2: I can't believe you went that hard on your first ever squishy.
7: It felt so good. Like, you squish it and it stays in its form. But something about me, I was like, I just want to put my whole fist through it and stretch my hand.
2: See how,
7: it does. And
2: it doesn't hold, buddy.
7: So now I don't have a squishy.
1: Here is Audrey. Good morning.
5: I'm going to say something that's going to sound unintelligent, but I'll make sense of it. When we drive somewhere, I feel like all of the roads should be labeled. I know you're thinking they already are.
2: Yeah.
5: However, I mean when you're on like a long stretch of road, maybe a highway, they need to have a constant label of what you are on.
2: In the radio industry, Audrey, it's called we reset something if we talk long form. We got to reset and say we're talking about this, we're talking to this person. You want to reset in the middle of a long road.
5: Yes, yes. But not just a road, like freeways, highways. Because how many times do you ask someone how they get here and they're like, oh, I don't know, I just follow Waze. But that's because you never look at the name of what you're driving on.
2: That's true.
5: Oh, my God, I didn't think you would agree with me on this.
2: I know, 100%, yeah.
8: Oh, I don't know how to get anywhere besides my house.
5: Exactly. But do you think if the road was more frequently labeled, you would get used to being like, oh, I'm on this road?
1: I mean, there are all those little signs on the side of the road. But you're saying like labeled on the actual concrete or the asphalt or whatever?
5: Or just somewhere. Just
2: a sign letting you know you're on this.
5: Yeah.
8: You're on 75 or whatever.
5: Like when you're watching a TV show, you can click the little X and it'll tell you what show you're watching.
4: Well, my car tells me my last one would tell me what road I was on on the dashboard. Mm-hmm.
2: There's some models will do that.
1: So there you go.
4: That's really helpful, actually.
1: Get a new car.
2: And I think GPS, Waze might do that too. But you got to read too much.
1: Yeah.
5: You got to zoom out.
2: That's a whole thing.
8: You're not supposed to be looking at your phone.
2: And we're not supposed to be looking at our phone.
1: Right. In the control room, here's Trey.
9: Good morning. So every once in a while, I will say something that I mean it nice, and the words come out wrong. I told Kelly Raspberry once, I go, you're looking very tall today, and that turned out to be an insult. I meant it to be, oh my goodness, you look like a supermodel. You're looking very tall today. Didn't work out. I told somebody, I was trying to, I didn't know if it was a little boy or a little girl, so I was like, oh, what's that's name? instead of them.
1: What's that's name?
9: And so I understood yesterday when we have this wonderful gentleman that comes by and changes all of our air filters. And so after the show yesterday, he comes by and he was trying to change the air filter up there. He opens the door and said, "Hey, your boss said you're not doing anything right now." And I was like, "I'm doing a lot of stuff right now. What do you mean?" I mean, like, I have a lot of stuff going on. And so I was like, "Okay, it's fine. It's fine. I'm not taking offense to that. It's okay. He didn't really mean it. He didn't."
4: You need to make your stuff more obvious.
9: And so, right. Yeah. And
1: start
9: so
1: clanging.
9: I had to take a deep breath. I was like, "Don't be offended." Okay, I'm okay. I'm okay.
1: Okay, okay.
2: I picture Trey laying in his bed last night thinking about that.
9: Well, yeah. And still talking about it 18 hours later.
7: What do you mean? I wasn't doing anything.
5: I work hard.
2: You do work hard, Trey.
9: The busiest part of my day.
2: I know you are, buddy. We got your back. What's going on, Big Al Mac?
1: Thank you, JC Travis. Earlier this week, I mentioned that my manager, who is pregnant, her name is Megan, she played a joke on me. She poured water on the floor up under where she was standing and said, "Big Al, my water broke." And she was just playing, just trying to see how I would react.
2: You should have reacted with another joke and been like, "You're fired for making this an unsafe establishment. People could slip on."
1: Right, right. Well, I wanted to pay her $500 to have her baby in the restaurant. I and the offer still stand. Well, it stood. She had her baby in the actual hospital.
5: Oh, congratulations.
1: Imagine that.
2: A hospital?
1: Yeah.
2: Yuck.
1: Yeah.

0: the third?
1: I was telling that to JC.
2: I said Trip
1: is like the third, just like Trey is like the third.
2: Listen,
1: that's a nickname.
2: Your boss says you're not doing that much.
1: So. Yeah. Go back over there and do nothing again.
3: Find something to do.
4: Because he's Richard Peart the third.
2: He sure is.
5: Right.
3: Go ahead, Anna.
5: Happy birthday to Leslie Odom Jr. He's 45 today. Also, Punky Brewster.
3: Punky.
5: Yeah. 50 today. Ginger Spice is 54.
1: Jerry Halliwell something. I don't know her new married name.
5: Yeah, it just has a Jerry Halliwell here. Is 54. M. Night Shyamalan is 56.
1: M. Night Shyamalan ding dong.
5: That is the correct pronunciation, yes. Lucille Ball died at the age of 77 in 1989.
1: She just came up in conversation the other day.
3: She did. We were talking about,
1: you know, as you grow up, my mother and I were having our Monday with mom, and we were talking about you keep dyeing your hair, you know, because you don't want to go gray. Because the minute you go gray, it ages you so much. I said, well, Lucille Ball, she was carrot orange red till the day she died. She didn't ever put down a bottle of hair dye. Anyway, that was my little Lucille Ball story for my day with mama.
2: Well, I love Lucy.
5: Yeah, and JonBenet Ramsey would have been 35 today.
1: Wow.
5: Yeah.
2: And they still never figured out who did it, right?
5: Not to my knowledge.
1: Tell us Kelly's ever been arrested.
6: What do you think?
1: Well, a lot of people think the brother did it, like in a fit of rage, and then the parents protect. That's what a lot of people think.
4: And other people think it was the neighbor?
2: There's a bunch of theories.
4: If it wasn't the brother, what's the other theory?
6: That it's Katy Perry.
2: That she's still alive.
6: Yeah, that she's Katy Perry.
4: Oh, wow.
2: Yeah, there's a theory of that.
1: It's ridiculous.
2: It's a whole thing.
3: Okay.
5: Well, today's National Root Beer Float Day.
2: I love root beer floats so much.
1: I've never had one today.
2: Hold on. You've never had one, Kelly?
1: I don't think a soft drink and ice cream makes sense to me.
2: It does. It makes the
5: probably
2: best
5: haven't
2: sense.
5: Had one since I was a
4: it's
5: kid.
4: It's so fizzy and creamy.
2: It's just the best.
5: Well, it's also National Fresh Breath Day.
1: Thank you.
3: How about Coffee Breath? Is there a Coffee Breath Day? That'd be every day.
2: Yeah.
5: And National Wiggle Your Toes Day.
2: That's a good thing to do.
5: Wiggle them.
2: And spread your toes.
3: Yeah.
2: You're supposed to spread your toes. Spread them. All right. Well, coming up here in about 10 minutes, I would say this is a first world problem. Some car owners are complaining about something occurring in their car that I would be personally thrilled to see.
3: Oh, okay.
2: So apparently my car doesn't have this feature. Let's see if you do. We'll tell you in 10 minutes.
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14: Showers, thunder showers possible, and highs near 80. Now we're going to see scattered rain continue tonight. It's partly cloudy. Our lows are going to drop to the upper 60s by the end of the night, and then another opportunity for rain will be here tomorrow. But we're going to see a bit more sunlight tomorrow afternoon with highs in the mid 80s. I'm Brady Harp with Storm Team 10.
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8: Hello. Oh, we got a vacation to give away this morning, by the way.
9: Yeah, we do.
8: And it's about 40 minutes from now. We are going to ask you a question about something that happened during our family vacation, and then you could win a trip for you and your boo thang to Miami to hang out at the Los Miami Beach Hotel and do some of the activities that we did.
9: It's a good place to take your boo thing.
8: And if you have any questions, we could tell you about everything else we did, so you could go try everything, too, which is really cool. We also got Love Letters to Kelly happening in just about an hour. Big Al just asked a question inside the studio here, and it was something that I didn't know was a big deal, but at a restaurant.
9: A lot of people nowadays, I've seen it more often than in the past.
8: Uh-huh.
9: People are going to pull it up. When they order their drink, they're ordering a beer and a shot. Like, at the same time.
8: Yeah, that's because, don't they tell us not to mix liquors?
9: Well, not only that, it's just like, I don't know. I mean, I'm a drinker. I've been drinking for years. But ordering two drinks at a time, each time, that just seems like another level to me. But I've seen it a lot. I've seen it more and more and more.
10: I've seen it on a menu at a bar where they call it a layover.
8: Uh-huh.
10: So you get the beer and the shot, like if you got a flight.
11: Is it just a shot of dealer's choice?
9: No. It's
8: tequila, whatever
9: the
8: vodka.
9: Whatever the shot of preference is. But
11: yeah,
9: when they order, you know, you order a beer. Okay, you want another one? Sure. I'll take another beer. But their order every time is a beer and a shot.
8: Have you ever heard the saying, so you don't get sick when mixing alcohol?
11: Beer before liquor.
8: Liquor before beer, you're in the clear. Beer before liquor, never been sicker.
9: Yeah, I don't know. I mean, maybe it's, every time I say something like this, I'm like, maybe I'm just getting old.
11: I don't know, because I do think, and I don't know if you've...
8: I tried both of them, by the way. You still feel awful.
11: I don't know if you've noticed this, JC, though, but sometimes, like, when I'm in Mexico, I notice that at least my family will sip tequila.
9: Right.
11: Like, that's just very common. So, like, they'll have, like, a shot of tequila there and then also, like, a beer.
9: Right.
11: You know, however it be. But it's very normal to just have your sipping tequila there with you also.
8: Shooting shots is an American thing. In Mexico, it's meant to be sipped. But I remember when we went down to meet my family for the first time.
9: Okay.
8: And Kinsey, my wife, wanted to do shots. And all my aunts, my uncles, my grandparents, my bio dad, they all looked at her like, what's a shot? So she poured it in the shot. And they're like, oh, you want to sip tequila? And then she just drank it all. And all their faces went like, whoa, you're allowed to do that?
9: And I'll order a shot. I did it when we were in Miami last week.
8: Of course.
9: You know, every once in a while. And Audrey was just telling me about a ritual or
12: in Russia. Mind you, this is on a TV show. I'm watching the Americans, and they're undercover spies in America from Russia back during the Cold War. And so then some of the scenes are in Russia, and I guess it was customary for them to just drink straight vodka. I know Russians are known for vodka, but at their table, they had a pitcher of water and a pitcher of vodka. And when you would get low on one, you would fill it up with the pitcher.
13: Well, isn't that basically a martini?
8: Oh, wow.
13: Martinis
8: a pitcher of vodka.
13: Well, I guess it's like a pitcher of martinis.
8: True. I guess so.
13: Agreed. That makes it sound better.
9: I don't, I guess, now that you say it like that. Oh. And, you know, okay, a carafe of mimosas. You have that when you go to brunch. Or
10: a pitcher.
11: Or a bucket of beers.
9: Yeah. Oh, man. I don't know.
12: Can you imagine sitting across from someone and being like, oh, you're looking a little low on your vodka, and then getting the pitcher and pouring them more?
8: Yeah, you're not drunk enough. Here you go. Keep it going.
10: Thank you for the refill.
9: That's our drinking segment.
8: Here's a couple headlines for you, Kid Nation. People who own newer models of BMWs, they are complaining. This is first world problem at its finest. They are complaining because banner ads for the new Spider-Man movie are popping up on their dashboard.
11: No way.
9: What?
8: I did not know that was even... That's so cool.
9: I had no idea that was a thing.
8: You're telling me my speed goes away and there's Tom Holland just swinging away?
9: What if... Does it like replace your GPS, your Waze, your, you know, because like if I'm trying to get somewhere, I don't want a Spider-Man trailer to come on.
8: Because if I'm thinking my dashboard, are you thinking the dashboard right in front of you, or are you doing like the one on the side where the GPS usually is?
9: Yeah, I don't know.
8: Which one is, because they're both dashboards, right?
9: Yeah, they're both equally as well.
11: Wow, what a partnership.
8: One person compared it to a Black Mirror episode.
11: I was going
8: to
11: say, like, it kind of feels like everything is becoming an ad. Like, everything. Yeah. You can't look away. You can't even pump gas without there being an ad before you select what kind of gas you want.
8: Your speedometer is sponsored by Spider-Man.
9: Like, half of the TV show, half of the shows in the morning are deals and, what is it, deals and steals or whatever. Like, the news. Like, we're watching GMA or the Today Show, whatever show it is. And it's half of it is just what can you get with free shipping?
0: That's right, because they're into making money.
9: Yeah.
0: That's the way they're making money now. People love shopping online.
9: Yeah.
0: Mm-hmm. I love those deals and deals.
10: You go to the restroom, there's an ad right there.
11: Yeah. Even some of the Rush Talk videos that I've seen on TikTok are all sponsored.
9: This segment is sponsored by TJ Maxx.
8: Yeah, the Rush posts are wild right now.
11: But they're so good.
8: These are like professional dancers now.
0: Oh, talented young ladies. Yeah. They put all the good ones up front, and the ones like me in the back are like, yay. Here we are. We're just going to bounce up and down and smile.
8: They should flip the format and put the girls in the back and the front one time just so we see how deep the talent is.
9: So what if we put like little ads on these dancing people?
8: That's what they're doing.
11: I mean, the videos themselves are sponsored. Yeah.
9: I mean, like on their clothing and stuff?
11: They'll be wearing Nike.
8: Yeah.
9: Well, I mean, even deeper than that.
8: Like what?
12: A Big Al's Down the Hatch logo on their shirt.
9: Sure.
8: You would have to pay the sorority for that.
9: Hmm.
8: See?
9: I still got the tattoo guy. Have we called that guy yet? The guy that's going to get the tattoo for $1,000?
8: I think so. I hope so.
9: Yeah.
8: Now, Super Bowl 61 is set for February 14th. We're going to have Valentine's Day Super Bowl this year, and it's at SoFi Stadium in Inglewood, California. It's the first time the game will be hosted by ESPN. And also going to air on ABC, just in case, you know, some people don't have ESPN. Now, Disney reported yesterday that all of their ads are already sold out. 30-second spots were allegedly sold for $8 million, all the way up to $9 million. Mm. 58 brands in 34 different categories bought spots with 9 first-time advertisers.
11: Wow.
8: And I totally forgot that it was going to be on ESPN.
12: Mm. Would a brand like OnlyFans be allowed to advertise during that?
10: Yeah, I think so.
9: Sure. If you got $8 million.
8: Again, I don't think OnlyFans was created to be naughty. I think OnlyFans was created to be more of a...
11: exclusive.
8: Right. Yeah, it was meant...
0: The Patreon thing, where you get extra content.
8: It was meant to reach your celebrities in a little more intimate level, and then it...
0: And then it got dirty.
8: It evolved.
9: You think we can get Paul Devolved. And George to buy a commercial for us to run during the Super Bowl?
8: Well, they're sold out this year, but I don't think we have $9 million. But that would be so
12: Next year, though.
9: Yeah, let's start saving up now.
8: Oh, yeah. And I know Kelly's against this. What if we started GoFundMe?
11: GoFundMe.
8: So we could raise money to be on the Super Bowl commercial.
0: But that's the thing is, created.
8: But we started today.
11: We would spend all of our money on getting the spot. We wouldn't have any money to actually produce it. So we just have to be a video shot on an iPhone of us being like, hey.
8: Fine.
0: It would go viral.
8: Like, Reagan could shoot it. Reagan's so good at shooting videos already, so you can do it on a phone.
10: We're on your TV, but listen to us on radio. Uh-huh.
11: Trust us.
8: Now, Megan Maroney got her own American Girl doll that'll be sold at Target later this year. So if you're a big fan of Megan Maroney or your little one is, now there's a doll coming. But for now, fans can purchase Megan-inspired outfits and accessories like her sparkly pink dress and white boots. And you can grab those at AmericanGirl.com. So congratulations, Megan Maroney.
9: Yeah,
8: I'm becoming an American Girl doll.
12: I would have this if I was a little girl. They are so cute.
8: You can still get it now as an adult. That's the fun part about being an adult.
12: But that's why I don't play Sims. You know, I'm too old.
11: You can still do it.
12: Well, I'm actually addicted to Sims.
10: There's grown ups playing Sims.
12: Yeah, I'm just addicted to it. I use that as
8: She knows that she'll play it too much.
12: Yeah.
8: Now, coming up here in 10 minutes, Kid Nation, we got that celebrity gossip coming your way. What's going on, Kelly?
0: We do. We have a little update on Perez Hilton, who is still hospitalized. His family spoken out. We'll have that. And plus some details and updates on your favorite daytime talk shows. Who's returning? Who's not coming back when we come back?
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6: And we're about 20 minutes away from hooking you up with a vacation in Miami, Florida, so you can stay at the Lowe's Miami Beach Hotel and do some other things we got to do last week on our family vacation. Got a question coming up for you. Answer it. You win the vacation just like that. Love Letters Kelly is 40 minutes away as well. We also got a worst date ever lined up for you later on in the show. But let's go ahead and catch you up with what's happening with the celebrity gossip.
5: All right, a little update on Perez Hilton. In case you happen to miss this, it was on Tuesday night that Perez went live on TikTok. And it's really sad. He was having some sort of mental episode and he was just harming himself on video. If you haven't seen the video, don't look it up. It's very, very, very graphic. Perez Hilton's family and team released their first official statement. They confirmed that he's currently receiving medical care. They thanked fans and the public for the overwhelming outpour of concern and support. They said their entire focus is his well-being and recovery. And they, of course, asked for privacy and added that they will provide additional updates only if and when they are available. So the sheriff's office also released additional information on how the officers handled the situation. They said that the deputies used a crisis intervention and de-escalation approach instead of forced entry. I think because they just knew that something was... I mean, they needed to be delicate, you know, with how with how they approached it. And so this was happening live on TikTok. People were watching it as it was happening and they were calling the police. TikTok also confirmed that the platform itself notified law enforcement after identifying that that there was an emergency. They confirmed that the moderation systems detected a disturbance on the live stream. And because it did violate the rules of TikTok, Perez's account has been banned, permanently banned.
6: And he joined like three other people in like a group chat thing. Mm. And they all responded the same way, like, are you good? Did you guys see that? They blurred out his part, but he joined like three other people. And I think it's people he usually like will go TikTok live with.
5: Oh, wow.
6: And they were all met with that on there. So it banded it to whoever was watching their video.
5: Wow, no, I didn't see that. But his management company, they also said that they became aware of the live stream through reports that were happening online. So that's how they knew that something was wrong because everybody started posting about it. And that's how his team found out about it.
7: Check on your friends, you know? If you have, if you know somebody that you think might be going through something, or even if they're not, just check on them.
8: For real.
6: Well, check on everybody because sometimes it's even the ones that are the happiest or the ones that are smiling the most and the ones that are doing
9: the most.
6: He's
9: been going through it,
7: though. He's been going through it.
9: Really that sepsis thing, I think, really affected his mental. That really tipped him over the edge. And some people were speculating online yesterday that he had apparently, before this episode, he had reviewed Ariana Grande's pedal video and they were wondering if there was a connection there.
5: Like a trigger? Oh my God.
9: Because you remember he was saying, you want this, you know, and there, some people are speculating because you never know. And that video, that pedal video.
6: Very graphic.
5: It's really graphic.
9: Very, very graphic. And it's like, what's okay anymore?
10: It's graphic, that's but it's not different than a horror slasher movie.
9: We're feeding that into little brains.
7: Right.
9: You know, the very impressionable brains of children. Now, Perez Hilton, a grown man. But, you know, little teenage boys and girls that their brains aren't fully developed seeing that stuff. That's not
8: that's what they say about video games.
9: There's some personal responsibility about what you put out as an artist, I think.
10: Halloween's coming. Get ready for all them zombie blood and gore bones coming out.
9: All right. Well, Drew Barrymore announced her daytime talk show is coming back, and CBS confirmed she won Lion Season 7. The Drew Barrymore Show premieres September 14th. It's been renewed through 2028, and contributors Ross Matthews, Sonny Anderson, and Valerie Bertinelli, who's always crying about something. That woman's always got something to be sad about, but she's coming back too. She's very a sensitive person, Al. Very sensitive.
7: I loved her back in the day.
9: Well, let me tell you, she's been through it, and she recently had a breakup. And she has pretty much tormented that man online. It's really not good.
6: Geez.
9: It's like people break up. Get over it, Valerie. But she's like,
6: what
9: really,
6: is she doing?
9: Just crying and stuff about, you know, she thought he was the one. She just dives in. She loves hard, JC.
6: Yeah.
9: I felt for the guy in that instance. But anyway, I don't know what really goes on behind the scenes. Anyway, season 6 of Drew Barrymore, apparently the biggest season yet. A lot of viral moments, which the big bosses really love. You know, on TV still, and in the music industry.
7: Is she still touchy-feely?
9: Very much so. Mm-hmm. That's her bit now. We also know season 8 of the Tamron Hall Show premieres that same day, September 14th. Jennifer Hudson's show was renewed. We found out earlier this year for season 5, but we still don't have a premiere date for that one yet. I would assume it'd be
7: around
9: the same time.
7: Yep.
9: Kelly Clarkson, she's been having a ball just going around. She's so light and bright and doing all these TMI concerts lately. I mean, she tells everything. I was like, Kelly, I wouldn't have told that. But I think she just feels like she's had such a burden lifted since she wrapped up filming her talk show. It was really putting a strain on her. She filmed the last episode on June 5th. The final episodes they'll wrap up in September. We still don't know who's taking over her time slot after that.
7: But she's back on The Voice 100%. We talked about that yesterday, right?
5: Kelly Clarkson?
7: Yeah.
5: I don't remember saying her name.
6: I don't remember that.
7: Am I having a false memory?
6: Yeah, I think so.
9: I think she's taking a year. They cycle in off and on.
5: I can double check for you, but I think it's Queen Latifah.
11: Oh, wait, he's right. The original virgin will return on September 21st.
6: Okay, it is Kelly Clarkson. Yeah. Good job, Al.
9: Good job, Al.
6: Look at him listening.
9: But if you were a fan of Sherry, remember that one got canceled. They were very upset.
7: Sherry Shepherd.
9: Yeah, Sherry Shepherd after 4 seasons. She
7: took the place of Wendy.
9: Right. They're trying to find a new platform for that. I don't know if they've had any luck. Karamo, he was canceled. Whew. You know who he's dating now?
6: Who?
9: Jussie Smollett.
6: Right. I saw that.
11: I saw that too.
9: He said Jussie is his soulmate.
6: What?
11: They were both saying, like, this is the one for me.
9: The one. And they just very recently.
5: Wow, that was quite literally not on our bingo board.
9: No.
6: I don't know about it. I hope they're happy. That one, dude.
11: Wow.
7: Man.
11: I was not expecting
10: Why did Karamo get canceled again? What did he do?
9: It's always about ratings, right? And money.
10: Oh, okay. I thought you meant like...
11: By society.
9: No, his talk show got canceled. The drama behind Queer Eye, you know, with that. He went on and blasted everybody. He didn't even show up for the...
10: Oh, yeah, that's why.
9: The Today Show.
10: He said they were not friends at all on Queer Eye. Like, they were just...
9: Well, a lot of people... You have people that you're friendly with at work, but you don't socialize with outside of work. I mean, that's the way the majority, I think, of America is. You have work friends, and you have your outside your real life friends. Does that make sense?
7: Yeah. Mm-hmm. Yeah.
5: Yeah.
7: I don't judge because of, we're not supposed to judge, but we judge.
6: What are you judging?
7: But when you're dating somebody that was Jussie Smollett.
6: Actually canceled by society.
7: Yeah.
6: And for lying.
7: So you made a choice to date that person.
5: Yeah.
7: I'm judging you.
9: A lot of people don't. They still believe Jussie. There are a lot of people that still have his back.
6: But the evidence is so overwhelming.
7: Yeah.
9: Doesn't matter, JC.
6: That is wild.
7: It's crazy.
10: People are going to believe what they want to believe.
9: They're going to believe.
6: True.
5: That's true.
9: If you're a fan of somebody, they can do no wrong.
11: Yep. Also, they might have bonded over the fact that they were both canceled.
9: Maybe so.
11: And hated by people.
5: Maybe. Mm-hmm. All right, so if your dog attacks a delivery person, are you responsible?
10: Yes.
6: Yeah, you are.
7: I think so.
10: Gotta be.
6: That is your property.
5: Right? Okay, so.
10: Put him down.
5: Neo.
9: Man, that's like old school Kelly right there.
7: I think that's old school Kelly. I think that's where he's headed.
6: Rehab him and put him in a home where he can thrive.
5: There are options. So Neo is being sued by a woman who alleges that she was attacked by one of his dogs while making a delivery to his house.
7: Hmm.
5: She claimed this happened July 12th, give or take, at his house in Georgia. And according to the lawsuit, she was lawfully delivering a package to the property when the dog allegedly attacked her. She states that she's already spent close to $9,000 in medical expenses to be treated for all of this.
6: Wow.
5: And so she's arguing that Neo is legally responsible for the dog's actions and is seeking reimbursement for her medical expenses.
9: Isn't that usually under your homeowner's insurance?
6: Yeah, I think so.
5: Is he
9: fighting it?
5: I don't know. I think it just happened.
10: That happened to our neighbor. Our neighbor, who we don't have anymore, they had a dog that that bit the Amazon driver's butt, and nothing happened.
9: Well, my niece was attacked by a dog that she was just out walking her dog, and it came bursting out of a house, mm-hmm. and the people got back in, and they argued that wasn't their dog. They were just dog sitting.
5: Oh.
9: And you would not believe the back and forth, the lawyers and stuff involved, and they finally just had to drop it. Because nobody, my niece finally, and just the trauma.
7: Yeah.
9: When people talk about emotional distress.
6: Oh, yeah.
9: Having to fight off a dog that's attacking you and your dog, she would have nightmares.
7: Yeah. Mm-hmm.
9: And never saw a dime.
5: Wow.
9: Never saw a dime because of it, just the legal. And so you end up having to do.
7: Mm-hmm.
9: Lawsuits like
6: your mom got attacked by a dog.
7: Yeah. It was a few years ago, and she was walking her dog Maverick, and she had him on a leash. And these two or three dogs that we knew where they came from, but they were out, and they Maverick was running and caught my mom up in the leash, and my mom fell, broke a tooth, and it didn't attack. You know, she didn't get bit, but Maverick they tore Maverick up, but he lived. He survived. But man, we didn't see a dime. She called the city. You know, that's what old people do. They call the city. And
5: I mean, yeah, that's true.
6: I don't even have the city number.
5: I wouldn't know who else to call.
7: Yeah. But she called the city.
6: Hello, city.
5: Hello, this is the city.
7: But she reported it. But I don't think anything ever came of it. Though
9: I know it gets so tied up. Yeah, you think it's pretty cut and dry. Homeowner, you have the dog.
6: Yeah.
9: You pay my bills. Nope, not that easy.
7: No, he did the similar thing. It wasn't my dog. You know, that type of thing.
5: Yeah, I also wonder if it depends by state or county or, you know, depending on where you are.
9: Well, this happened to my niece in Florida.
5: I'm just
9: saying.
5: Florida's got things to fix. Yeah.
7: But thanks to Dr. Vodka down in Longview, Texas, because he fixed my mama's tooth for free.
5: Dr. Vodka?
7: Dr. Vodka.
6: Vodka, like cow.
9: They call him Vodka.
7: They call him Vodka, yeah.
10: Okay. It's rough out there.
7: Yeah.
6: Oh, he fixed his teeth?
7: Yeah. Because you got two tooth things. Yeah, I heard rough out there, yeah.
10: Smiling at my own amusement.
6: I know you are. I feel you. All right, we got a vacation to Florida coming up in just a few minutes, Kid Nation, so hang on tight. But this morning, the Kid Craddock Morning Show is sponsored by Rough Greens.
9: You know, when our dogs get a little older, what?
7: Rough Greens, we're talking about dogs.
9: Oh, right after that. Well, not our dogs. Our dogs are sweet. They're just getting older, and sometimes they start maybe like smelling a little funny, and they don't move quite as quickly, and they lose interest in the things they love. Just like us, Al, as we get older.
7: We start smelling funny,
9: you know,
7: too.
9: With us as humans, we can communicate with each other. 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
3: Got some love letters to Kelly coming up here in about 20 minutes, and your shot to win a vacation to Florida, thanks to our friends at Visit Florida. All right, real quick, I have a bone to pick with TikTok, and maybe others are upset at TikTok for this as well. Right. But I've noticed that when I'm scrolling on TikTok, they'll show these ads for apps, and then they say, play the app right away, just click here. And so I finally tried it. And boy, did I get stuck there for a couple hours just playing these little
4: hours?
3: Games. Yeah, because you don't – I started my own airport.
4: JC. Yeah, what was this app game?
3: It says, when you're playing an app and it lets you play the app for a little bit and then it goes click off of it.
5: Yeah.
3: Mm-hmm. But this one in particular was one of those where you're shooting at things and it gives you more Ben and then you're trying to get it's one of those apps.
5: Okay.
3: It's like a dumb game.
5: Yeah.
3: But this one was a create your own airport app and I kind of played it for a little bit and I was like, oh, I want to try it. So I clicked. It says play now and you don't have to download the app. It just downloads on my TikTok. Mm. So I started playing with my airport and I built like all these gates and like,
5: I bet you got a good airport.
3: Like screening areas.
5: Oh, nice.
3: I got a hiring office now. Like my airport is lit. And next thing I know, I'm like, oh, time has passed.
5: You have a bar.
4: Book a flight.
3: My son came downstairs and he goes, you're like an iPad kid. So I need TikTok to take that away.
4: Yeah.
3: Please don't give me that ability to just play games just when I'm scrolling. I'm trying to scroll and quit, not scroll and then start playing something.
5: Do you ever get the short ads or the underwear ads where they're like, not one, not two, not three, but four. You get four packs of underwear.
3: Sure, yeah. And those are fine because then I just go away.
5: Wow.
3: But when you tell me I can start my own
5: little game,
3: my own airport.
6: What are you addicted to? 800-500-3548.
3: Then I finally quit the airport and I start scrolling and they have this little plane one that you could like with the slingshot. And I'm like, oh, I want to build my plane so it flies far away.
4: Into your airport?
3: No, it doesn't fly into my airport. It's just how far it's like a paper airplane.
7: This is why you could never play Sims.
3: I did play Sims.
7: And you didn't get addicted like that?
3: Nah, it bored me. It was too much. It was like you're living another person's life. And I was like, nah, I'm gonna go live my life.
4: I would love to see what JC International Airport looked like, though.
3: I'll show you during the break.
4: Okay, cool.
3: It is lit. I'm making so much money in that world.
5: Really?
3: Yeah, because you got to go pick up your money.
5: Yeah.
3: I got to clean tables. I got a cafe that I opened up.
5: Yeah.
8: Oh wow.
3: The whole thing.
4: Nice.
5: JC Air.
3: Yeah.
7: Did it save it for you when you?
3: Yeah, it saves it.
7: How mad would you be if you lost all your work?
3: Not mad at all because then I wouldn't play it again. I think they know. They try to hook you back.
4: Yeah.
3: So I'm pretty upset at TikTok for that. But also, thank you.
6: Well, they have a gym at the airport.
9: I think some do.
3: Do they? They have yoga studios.
6: I mean, I know you'd get funky, but if you got like a 2-hour layover, why not? Go ahead and get a quick workout.
3: There's some that they got yoga studios. And
9: they got everything.
3: They got a spa now. You can get massages and
9: stuff. You get a haircut, mani-pedi,
4: designer
9: massage.
4: Stores.
3: Yeah. They have nap rooms.
5: A smoking session.
3: Smoking what?
9: Smoking room.
3: Section.
5: Mm-hmm. Section.
6: Yeah, or snitching. Yeah.
5: A little dog.
4: Yeah,
5: section.
4: A little dog park.
3: I've seen.
6: I bet that's funky.
3: That's what I'm trying to strive for.
4: And this is right in the middle, too.
3: I know, it's weird. Ugh. All right, well, Anna, you said there was a girl code or a girls' night violation you experienced.
4: Yes, had to throw up the white flag, a pink flag. Girls' night violation.
6: Yeah.
4: So last night, my friend Steffi had the girls over at her house for a little wine, a little vino. And her and her husband, Bernie, I've known them since we were in college. I love them so dearly. They just had a baby. And so part of the reason why we wanted to do girls' night at her house was so we could all see the baby, of course, and hang out with the with the new child. So we welcomed her husband to girls' night so that he could also gush about being a new dad and tell us everything, how it's all been. Like, so fun to catch up and chit-chat and everything. And he was so excited. He was like, girls' night, plus him.
3: Plus Bernie.
4: Best
3: to be the only guy at girls' night because you feel like,
4: yeah,
3: look at me.
4: It's fun. So we're all chit-chatting. We're enjoying our wine. We put it on Big Brother. And then we had our favorite girls' night dinner, freezer pizza. It's the best. But Bernie, being a man, he said, no, I don't want freezer pizza. So he goes and gets his own dinner and then comes and sits on the couch. And we all look around and said, what is that smell? This man, Bernie, decided, my dearest friend.
3: Shout out, Bernie.
4: He decided to heat up some canned chicken and rice.
5: Oh, canned,
4: I don't know if you guys have ever smelled. I don't know if it smelled canned chicken.
6: I didn't know chicken came in a can.
4: Right. I didn't either.
9: You
4: I didn't
9: chicken
4: either.
9: Salad with canned chicken. It's in the tuna and chicken salad.
3: It's very tuna-y.
4: It smells canned. Like tuna.
6: Okay, chicken. Okay.
7: I never thought it smelled bad.
3: It got chicken stank on it.
9: I guess I've never microwaved it.
6: I got a cousin named Chicken Stank.
4: It smelled like tuna, but he sat down and we were all like, okay, that's a bit of a strong smell. And my friend Steffi, experiencing postpartum, said, I hate the way that smells right now. So sorry. So we all threw out the white flag and said, this is a girls' night violation.
5: You yeah. gotta leave, Bernie.
4: Get out.
6: Oh, you got all the only guy got thrown out of class.
4: Yeah, so he takes his little bowl of chicken and rice and was like, okay, well, I'll be in the bedroom.
3: Yeah, that checked out.
6: Yeah.
4: And he went, and then, so he was with us for the majority of the night until he brought the canned chicken.
3: So no stinky food at girls' night. Check.
4: Yes.
6: It's funny
4: yes.
6: that you went to see a baby with girls' night last night, because I was telling you at the beginning of the show, one of my employees, Megan, she had a baby. So I went up to the hospital to see the baby, right?
4: Yeah.
6: And to take her, I took her I was like, what does she want to eat that she hasn't been able to eat for the last 9 months? And I don't know.
3: Fish.
6: For whatever reason, it made sense to get, I know, this sounds stupid.
3: Oh, here we go.
6: Ice cream. I was going to put the stuff on the top of it, like some alcoholic, right? Some Bailey's or something.
3: She still has to breastfeed, though.
6: Well, I put it in a separate little container, right? So she, but I went across the street and I got the biggest banana split that I could find with like three scoops of ice cream, just
4: that's
6: whatever.
4: That's nice.
6: You know, and I was not the only guy at the baby at the hospital, but I was one of maybe three. But I've never, I think the last time I've gone to a hospital to see a baby after they've been born was Emma Kelly.
3: Aww. Oh, that was 20 years ago.
6: Yes.
9: Yeah. Almost.
3: Almost 20 years ago.
4: But I did the same thing, Al. When my friend Summer, when she delivered her baby, I brought her a margarita to the hospital.
6: Yeah.
7: That's a good idea.
6: Even Charlie got to hold
7: a
6: baby.
7: Crazy.
6: So Charlie's holding a baby for a little while. I'm like, she goes, oh, I want one. I'm like, hey.
9: Well, a matter of time, another one might turn up.
6: Yeah.
4: she could
6: I think we're good.
4: Become a babysitter when she gets a little
6: older. Oh, yeah, for sure.
3: Yeah. Get her a doll for now.
6: Yeah.
3: Because they got dolls that'll poop and pee and all that.
4: Yeah,
3: all
4: those really realistic ones.
3: Yeah, they're set. They'll be all good, Big Al. Yeah, the ice cream, I don't know about that one, though. Well, it probably melted all over the place.
7: But all the ideas of what to bring her are like deli meat, coffee, the stuff that you're not supposed to have. Ice cream. With alcohol in it.
3: Yeah.
7: I would never think to combine those two.
3: That's
6: why I'm going to stop and get a balloon. But I figured a sundae with some alcohol.
3: And I know they do have to breastfeed when they're, newborns and stuff, but they do the pump and dump thing.
6: And apparently ice cream helps you produce more. Yeah.
4: Oh. Well, there you go.
6: I learned that.
3: So you helped.
6: I did.
4: You're so helpful.
3: You gave her some sweet milk.
4: So helpful.
5: Did she like the ice cream?
6: She didn't eat it while I was there, but I'm
5: fine. I figured, yeah, that's something you have to eat now or it's going to melt.
3: Yeah, right. You got to eat it now or later. That'll be
6: a
3: float later.
6: Yeah.
3: All right, well, we want to hook up with a trip right now, Kid Nation. We went on our Kid Nation family vacation last week. We stayed at the Lowe's Miami Beach Hotel. You got to listen to all our shenanigans and all the fun we had. Now, if you were listening, that's when it pays off. We're about to ask a question in 10 minutes. That could land you that trip. But first, we need you on the phone to answer that question. Our phone number is 800-543-3548. We'll start with caller number 11 to answer the question. And if they get it wrong, we'll keep going until we find a winner. And we'll do

0: 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You know, seeing our kids starting a new chapter has us thinking about the changing seasons.
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3: Showers, thunder showers possible, and highs near 80. Now, we're going to see scattered rain continue tonight. It's partly cloudy. Our lows are going to drop to the upper 60s by the end of the night, and then another opportunity for rain will be here tomorrow. But we're going to see a bit more sunlight tomorrow afternoon with highs in the mid-80s. I'm Brady Harp with Storm Team 10.
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7: Oh, and let's try to give away this vacation. A nice little trip to Florida for two people to stay at the Loews Miami Beach Hotel, which we just got back from last week. So if you were listening, it could pay off right now. Now, we have a question to ask, but first, let's get our caller in here. Beth, are you there?
8: I am.
7: Beth, congratulations. Woo! You're caller number 11, so you get the f*** out at this vacation. How you feeling?
8: Scared, but I listen,
7: scared.
8: But I don't,
7: don't
8: know if I
7: will
8: know the answer.
7: Don't be scared.
9: We're not going to try to trip you up. Hopefully it's easy if you were listening.
7: Hopefully you get it right. So let's get right to it, Beth. For this vacation out to Florida, can you tell us what style of dance did we learn when we took dance lessons?
8: Salsa dancing.
7: Salsa dancing is correct.
10: See there?
7: See, Beth, you're scared for nothing. Congratulations. You, Beth, and a guest are headed off to Miami, Florida for a vacation at the iconic oceanfront sanctuary, the Loews Miami Beach Hotel.
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10: 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That's why I bought a T-shirt for Charlie. They have a lot of restaurants there. Definitely check out the Coyo Taco like we did. It was so delicious.
7: By the way, one of the owners of Coyo grew up listening to the show. So that's a right, Kid Nation member out there feeding us.
12: Yeah, shout out. 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
7: Yep. Now, Beth, who are you going to be bringing with you on this vacation?
8: That'd be my fiancé.
7: Oh, my you got fiancé?
11: Fiancé.
10: When are y'all getting married?
8: Big Al, I don't know.
9: Oh, well, that was a long, dramatic pause.
11: How long have you been a fiancé?
8: 10 years.
11: Oh, 10 years?
8: I know Kelly does not like that, but...
9: Well,
7: you're more of a wife fiancé.
9: It depends on how important it is to you. You know, my friend eloped and got married on the beach in Florida.
12: Ooh.
7: True.
9: Kelly
7: has also said that being the fiance is the best part of the relationship. Yeah. So you're just extending the most fun part, you know?
11: Right.
10: But sometimes we just kind of ask you to get married just to kind of say, okay, baby, we're engaged, okay?
7: You're saying we as in all men?
10: Men, yeah. Uh-huh. We're engaged, all right?
7: What's your fiance's name, Beth?
8: So you put a ring on it to shut me up.
10: Yeah. I don't want to put it so bluntly, but yes.
7: And what's your fiance's name? Give him a little shout out.
8: David.
7: David and Beth headed off to Florida, to Miami. Well, you guys have fun at the Loews, okay?
8: Okay. I love you guys.
7: Love you too, Beth. Hang on tight. We'll get you all set up with your vacation. And we do have another one to give away tomorrow morning. Brand new question.
10: Another one.
7: And look, if you listened, they're pretty easy questions, just like that. Now, Beth's been engaged for 10 years, and maybe she wants to write our love expert, Kelly Raspberry. Get that wedding going. Oh, well, let's get right to it. It's time for our love expert to help you out. You could write her at loveletterstokelly.com.
14: Love letters. Love letters to Kelly.
7: Now, dear Kelly, you are the love expert.
9: I am.
7: My boyfriend and I have been together for 4 years. We're both in college and don't live together. Our relationship is incredibly healthy, and we rarely have problems, except when it comes to his mother. He's the oldest of three children, and sometimes her behavior towards him feels very inappropriate and overly attached. I'll give you an example. When we when he got a new truck for his birthday, he hugged her to thank her, and she jumped into his arms, and Kelly wrapped her legs around him, bachelor style.
9: Wow. Another, like a toddler jump.
7: Another example is that I had shared with my boyfriend that I wanted to honeymoon in Hawaii one day. And shortly afterward, his family coincidentally planned a trip to, you guessed it, Hawaii. Look, I don't try to let these things bother me or get in the middle of their relationship, but it's reached the point where she uses money to influence him and often keeps him from spending time with me. He tells me he will always choose me, and he often admits that her behavior frustrates him too. But at the end of the day, he says, quote, she's my mom. Look, I feel like I can never truly compete with that, Kelly. I love him deeply and can't imagine my life without him, but I'm starting to worry about what our future could look like if nothing changes. What do I do? Kalei. Oh, that's a cool name.
9: Kalei? How do you spell that?
7: K-A-L-E-I. Kalei.
9: K-A-L-E-I.
7: Maybe Kaylee?
9: Kalei? I don't know. Anyway, whatever your name is.
7: It's a beautiful name spelled out.
9: But you know what? She didn't say is the woman is mean to her.
7: No, she didn't just loves
9: say,
7: her son.
9: Yeah, she didn't say that she, you know, treats me badly, that she's...
7: Territorial.
9: Well, she's, you know, she loves her little boy. You know, I guess you could look on the bright side. If you want to spend your life with this man, you're going to get to benefit a lot from her effusive generosity.
7: They sound rich.
9: Over the years, right?
7: You can trust.
9: I mean, I guess you have to change your state, because if the woman's not being cruel to you, and, you know, some people, I see grown adults that still kiss each their parents on the lips and things like that, which might make a lot of other people uncomfortable, but in their family, it's normal. You know, I guess you have to reframe your thinking. As long as it's not really overstepping, like you're, once you get married, I think, and you bring grandkids into the situation, your husband is going to be an afterthought. It's going to be all about the grandkids at that point. That's just my thinking. I just think this is one of those, I know it annoys you and it's a little nuisance, but I think you can't change someone else's behavior, but you can change your reaction to the, how they are and maybe start spinning it in a positive light. Well, wow, I'm so lucky that I have a mother, a potential mother-in-law. They're dating.
7: They're
9: not living
7: together.
9: Just talking
7: boyfriend.
9: About?
7: They're done college.
9: They're talking about
7: honeymoon. But they've been together for 4 years.
9: Yeah. I guess you could reframe your thinking. I wouldn't tell you to run screaming the other direction, which I have a feeling Big Al would, based on what he's scribbling.
7: You mentioned a major green flag, which is she's not mean to you. And
9: right.
7: Another major green flag, because we talk about mama's boys all the time, and that could get toxic. Another major green flag that you mentioned in your letter is that he admits, it's a little frustrating at times. It's not like he's defending her all the time and turning his back to you. So that's another green flag.
9: Right.
7: He notices.
9: But, you know, to sit with his mother one day and say, look, you need to back off, that's going to crush her.
7: Yeah.
9: I guess there's a delicate way to do it. But I think in the natural course of things, as long as she's not cruel to you and, you know, don't give her a key to your house, I guess that would be another thing. You know, you have to set up certain boundaries that mom doesn't always have to know about.
7: Try to live,
9: you know,
7: like,
9: what I mean?
7: Try to live like 30 minutes away too, if you
9: can. Yeah. But I mean, unless she's being cruel and stuff, just kind of try to reframe your thinking around it. And some people may be telling me I'm wrong, and that's fine. But she asked me for advice, and that's what my advice is.
7: There you go.
0: Love letters to Kelly.
14: So, Kelly, what I was scribbling was an answer to this letter.
9: Oh,
14: which is a one-word response that JC and I will say together at the conclusion of said letter before you give your advice.
9: Okay, I assumed you were listening to the previous letter, but now I know,
7: I'm nervous now,
14: because
7: Al.
14: JC and I know that we are going to have the same one word to
15: it's
14: shout
15: like
14: out.
15: Password.
7: I know.
14: Dear Kelly, you are the love expert.
9: I am.
14: My girlfriend of 5 months is now telling me how she used to stalk me and is kind of freaking me out. She synced my phone up to hers and downloaded an app that showed where I was at. To top it off, I found a box of random photos of me out in public. I'm digging this girl, Kelly, but don't want my junk cut off before it goes south. I need to advise. yours truly, one eye open. JC, one, two, three.
7: Run! Like, wow. Fast. Like, so fast. But also, low-key, that's kind of... Hey,
10: No.
7: I'm still saying run, but low key, like, dang, I'm like that.
13: I mean, did the letter not say he was kind of into it?
14: No, it said one eye open. He said he was digging the girl, but he doesn't want to get his junk cut off before it goes south.
9: Oh. Well, you know, there is a thing about being with someone who's a little crazy. That can be fun for a minute.
7: Yes.
9: Oh, yeah. I remember I dated a guy, and I truly thought, I'm not being joking, I really thought my life was in danger at some points because... I'm like, this is like the behavior you see on the Dateline NBC special.
14: Yeah, man.
9: But he was so hot.
13: Classic.
9: And we had a lot of fun. And I would literally call my girlfriend and say, okay, I'm going over to his place. I'm wearing a white shirt with brown flowers on it and some brown, you know, and I would tell, you know, kind of like halfway joking. And my friend said, this is death, love. You know, we were joking about it, but there came a point where I was like, no, this is really serious. This person is cuckoo bird, and I got to end this.
14: Yeah.
9: So, I mean, I just find this to be abnormal. It's one thing, like, okay, if a girl really likes a boy and she knows where his favorite coffee shop is, so she puts herself there and makes sure she's there every day until he finally notices her. That's one thing. Taking your phone and syncing up so you know where his location is, and then what's this box of photos? What's that about?
13: It's the box of photos for me.
7: Yeah. Are you like me that much? Like, I'm a celebrity?
9: This is scary. This is scary. But you also need to be delicate when you break up with someone who maybe has a little issue, how you ease your way out of it. Mm-hmm. You got to be careful. Just dumping someone cruelly.
7: Stop brushing your teeth.
9: Might
7: get really yucky.
9: Backfire.
7: Yeah. Even my doctor wrote us and said, Dr. Tiga said, run. So
9: run.
7: Even my doctor prescribed to run.
14: I didn't met Doc, but we are synced up.
11: Does he call her crazy?
14: Dude.
7: Yeah, be careful.
14: A lot of
9: guys put up with that because, they're so...
7: kind of hot.
9: Crazy in the streets. Crazy in the beat. Yeah. You know what I'm saying?
14: But when you see these shows, not Law and Order, but any of these cop shows, and you go to the killer's house, and they have all of the photos up on the wall with the stick pins in them.
7: Dude,
14: come on, man.
7: It's weird.
13: You could try to just out-crazy the crazy.
7: Go.
9: Oh, my.
14: Go get in the crazy.
13: You can play at that game.
7: Go watch some episodes of Snapped, and might get you. Yeah. That looks kind of dangerous a little
9: bit. It's like if you've got a little red flag feeling, that little tingle in your gut, like this isn't right, listen to that.
14: It. Yeah.
7: And we all listen to our love expert, Kelly Raspberry. Great advice today, Kelly Raspberry.
14: That wasn't a little red flag. That's like the flag
7: huge
14: core.
7: Red flag, yeah. Man. All right. Write her at loveletterstokelly.com. Now, coming up here in about 10 minutes, we got Kelly's entertainment report. What's going on, Kelly?
9: We do. We have just a brief recap of an update from Perez Hilton's family. And also, did you see the viral video of the grandma in Tulsa who has pictures of Michael B. Jordan all over a wall and calls him her grandson?
14: Follow-up to that video.
9: Yeah, like it's super cute. We need something. We need some good news, and I'll have that for you in today's entertainment report.
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5: All right, let's get to it, Kelly Raspberry. What you got?
6: I'll tell you what I've got. Tonight is the NFL Hall of Fame game. Does anybody care?
7: No.
5: Yes.
6: Do you? Because you're just so anxious for football.
8: Yeah. That's the thing. That's the deal. I don't watch the game.
6: Itching for it.
5: I just want to see grown men hit each other just for a couple minutes, yes. And then I won't watch the rest.
6: Who's playing? That's the whole season. It's the Cardinals versus the Panthers.
8: Correct. That's fine, but I just want to see football. I want to see a green field. I want to see a football going back and forth, maybe a cheerleader or two, and boom, I know football is officially here.
5: And I doubt we'll see any of the superstars or starters, if any at all.
6: It's just like a scrimmage.
5: Yeah,
7: who do you think is going to win? The Panthers?
5: Nobody cares.
8: Nobody cares.
6: It's just the fact they're out there.
8: Yeah.
6: And that's on NBC.
8: Okay.
6: And then if you're a fan of The Bear, tonight is the series finale on FX. The entire fifth season was released on Hulu in June, but for everyone else, the finale is airing for the first time tonight. And the streaming premiere of James Cameron's and Billie Eilish's 3D movie, yeah. Billie Eilish, Hit Me Hard and Soft, the tour, that starts streaming now on Paramount Plus.
7: Finally, I need to watch it.
6: If you're looking for that. Mm-hmm. My husband and I really quickly last night, it's like 22 minutes, I believe, is the length of it. Peacock has a very quick little documentary about the filming of The Odyssey.
9: Oh, only 22, I see that.
6: Like, it's literally like 22 minutes, really quick, but it shows what went into filming some of those
7: crazy scenes. A lot.
6: Like that cave with the Cyclops, that's not spoiling anything. There is a cave with a Cyclops. They really went up to the top of a mountain and filmed in a cave.
5: Mm-hmm.
6: That was real. And they
5: Hathaway?
6: Had to.
5: No. Hathaway took a helicopter to the castle.
6: But they, because the castle was literally on the top of a hill, and it was a real castle in ruins.
5: Wow.
6: But they had to show how the castle disintegrated over time with the king being gone. And so they built up a fake facade around it, and then took it down to show the crumbling. So it was legit.
5: That's pretty cool.
6: And they'd have to fly sets and things up.
9: Wow.
6: Odysseus? Who's the guy from Twilight? I just went blank.
8: Robert Pattinson.
6: Why did I call him David? Robert Pattinson said, you know, we had to climb full costume all the way up those hills. It was crazy. It's really fascinating. And it's literally 22 minutes.
9: Where can you watch
6: it? On Peacock.
9: Okay, because I do want to see that.
6: Yeah, very quick. Real quick, too, Preston's family has given us an update on his recovery. If you haven't heard about it, he was having a mental break on TikTok Live Tuesday night and was self-harming. And thankfully, he was caught in time. But they say it's been incredibly difficult and emotional for them as a family, but even harder because they're getting very little information about his recovery. But they say they were able to confirm Perez is able to communicate, so they have hope from that. And they promise to share more updates when they have confirmed information. They don't want people speculating about that. In the meantime, they want us to continue praying, and they're asking for grace. Believe it or not, some people have some really horrible things to say in comments because people are awful. And I think there's a lot of bots, too. I don't think there's a lot of real people behind some of that stuff.
8: I wouldn't put it past people. I would like to believe that
6: cannot be a real human being.
8: I wouldn't put it past people. God.
6: But, you know, he does a podcast with a friend of mine from back in the day, Chris Booker. He used to go by Booker Madison when I was on WJMX in Florence, South Carolina, and he's the one that made me audition for this job. If it wasn't for him, I would not be here today.
9: Wow. But
6: he now goes by his real name, Chris Booker. And he's had a podcast with Perez for years. And he posted on Instagram yesterday that he'd only spoken briefly with Perez's family, but he backed up what they're saying. He said even the family is struggling to get updates due to the confidential security measures in place at the hospital because of how many people are trying to get information. Can you imagine all the press, the news outlets, the fans that are just nonstop calling up there? But he said any updates will come through PerezHilton.com. And as far as the podcast, he said it's all TBD right now, but he hopes to continue with them, with his friend, when the time is appropriate. Yeah. All right, so let's have a little good news, shall we?
8: Okay.
6: You see the grandma in Tulsa, Oklahoma. She went viral. I believe it was her granddaughter, her niece. I don't know who did it, but they filmed her. You know how grandma has a wall filled with pictures of all the family, the grandkids, the kids,
8: the
6: people who have passed away. And she had all these framed photos of Michael B. Jordan on the family wall. And she told everybody who asked that was her grandson.
9: That's so cute.
6: She is 89-year-old Mary Story. She lives in Tulsa.
8: Okay.
6: It went viral really quickly. And I saw it. I don't know if it's popped up in your algorithm, but it also was seen by Michael B. Jordan.
5: Oh, good.
6: And a couple of days after it went viral, his team reached out to Mary's family and said he wanted to respond, but he was out of the country at the time, but he wanted to know where he could send a little something for her.
9: Aww.
6: So he sent her a David Yurman amethyst bracelet and necklace, because that's her birthstone. I believe it's his as well.
5: Oh, that's nice.
6: That's her grandson. What a coincidence.
8: Yeah.
6: And then he FaceTime called her.
8: Oh, that is awesome.
6: And she held up the phone and let him see the family wall.
9: So cute.
6: And there was a picture, like, she just clipped it out of People magazine and hung it. It's like, that's where she got the pictures. She would just clip them out of magazines and hang them. And she also had other people like Barack Obama and stuff up there, but that's her grandson.
9: Well, can I ask, this is going to be really funny if she's white.
8: I was thinking that question, like, is she a white lady or a black lady?
6: She's an African-American.
8: Okay. She's a black lady, okay.
5: But that would be funnier if it was a white chick.
8: Yeah, it would.
5: You know,
8: that's
5: my grandson.
8: It would. Yeah.
6: That
8: would
6: have been a funny twist, unfortunately. She's black.
5: One of my favorite.
8: Say that.
5: Unfortunately.
8: Go say that in Black History Month.
5: One of my favorite all-time interviews that I've seen on the red carpet was when Michael B. Jordan got interviewed by a former classmate. Have you ever seen this? We were just talking about this.
6: Oh, man, that was icy.
5: Because she's like, me and him go back a long time. We went to school, blah, blah, blah. And he goes, yeah, I was a goofy kid, huh?
6: Yeah.
5: I never called you that. And he goes, yeah, you did.
9: Yeah, you did.
5: Oh, he called her out.
6: That stings,
5: you
6: man.
5: Go, Michael B.
6: That stuff stings. Now, People magazine, they interviewed Martha Stewart and asked her what her thoughts were on Meghan Markle and her attempt at a lifestyle show. Mm-hmm. And Martha didn't dodge the question. She wasn't rude, but she was just very matter of fact.
8: Mm-hmm.
6: Martha
8: mm-hmm.
6: said, if you're an actress, it's hard to then transition to a princess and then from a princess into a homemaking guru on a television show. Mm-hmm. It doesn't sort of follow, so go from there.
9: Ooh.
6: Martha also said she was recently at a dinner party in California, and it was right after Meghan and Harry returned from their first time back to Buckingham Palace since they moved away. Remember, they didn't want to have anything to do with royal life because Harry wanted to protect his family, and yet she won't drop the Duchess surname or the title, Duchess. She insists the kids be prince and princess, but I don't want anything to do with the royal family. And Harry said he wouldn't take the family back over there. But because he turned his back on the royal family, they weren't going to use the taxpayers' dollars to pay for their security. So that was that's why he hadn't taken them back in so long. So they finally arranged for the family to go back, and they had a very private meeting with King Charles and Camilla, a little tea. And they haven't seen the kids, they said, in person since 2022 when little Prince Archie was 3 and Lilibet was only 11 months old. And now they're 7 and 5.
8: Wow.
6: So they haven't seen them in all this time.
8: And
6: they're going for tea at the private residence. You know, those kids were bored out of their minds because they haven't been brought up in that.
8: Yeah.
6: They're very Americanized for the most part. I mean, they've got an elevated American lifestyle. But Prince William and Catherine refused to meet with them. Their schedules were too busy.
8: Well, and unfortunately, they're half black, so.
6: Why would you say that? That's awful.
5: It was just no callback.
6: That was awful, Al.
7: And you're black, Al.
8: Thank you.
9: Unfortunately.
6: actually, the children are quarter black because
8: Meghan's half black. So that's right.
9: Yeah,
8: I was just going for the comedy. Kelly.
6: But anyway, they said that you know Prince Harry and Meghan Markle, they tried to capitalize on it. And Martha said, "Oh, that's all she was talking." She said, "I only spoke to her for you know brief. Hello, how are you? Nice to see you." And then that's all Meghan was talking about was her trip to the palace. But there's no video evidence of it because the king insisted it had to be very private. And she also wanted to go visit the grave of Princess Diana and Harry because that's his mother's gravesite. Diana's brother said, "You can do it, but there's no camera crew is going to be following you. I'm not allowing your mother's site to be turned into your promotion over in America."
5: Yeah. Okay, yeah, I respect
6: there's
5: that.
6: There's bad blood there still.
8: There is. Yeah.
6: But King Charles, that's his son. Or is he? You know, there's, there's still those rumors out there, but I don't know. It's just a mess.
8: This is a mess.
6: And I was rooting
8: later.
6: For them. I was so excited that an American was marrying into the royal family because it's like a real life Hallmark movie.
9: Yeah, right. For real.
6: The American princess. And it just got ruined.
7: She was upset because she couldn't make her own bed. I remember that.
6: Yeah, she didn't want people opening her door.
7: Right.
6: You know, and stuff.
7: Be a princess.
6: Be a princess.
8: Embrace. Yeah. Mm-hmm.
7: Let them do your stuff.
6: All right. And really quickly for my Bravo fans, listen. They need to figure it out. The Real Housewives franchise is starting to – the tide is turning because those women who have been there for decades, they do not allow any new blood in. They are mean to them. They are cruel. They are like, "We're good here." No, you got to bring in new blood. You have to.
9: Shout out.
6: Even Rihanna couldn't convince Amanda Francis to stay after one season. Amanda wrote a book called Rich is Blank, Rich is the F word, and made it, she's a manifestation guru. She teaches people to manifest. And all they did was knock her business and call her a bunch of, they were just cruel to her. And Rihanna's like, got up, DM'd Amanda Francis. Because there were rumors that Amanda wasn't going to come back. And Amanda's like, "No, I'm not going to. I'm preserving my peace." And she's not coming back for season two.
8: Rihanna?
6: Rihanna's a huge Bravo fan.
9: Wow.
6: Huge. And she slips into the DMs of the housewives she likes. Wow. And so we'll never get to see what could have happened with Amanda Francis. Ugh. So I'm really disappointed in that as well.
5: Shout out to Rihanna for trying.
6: But those Real Housewives, they need to be called in for a meeting. Like, if y'all run off one more new wife. Mm-hmm. Yeah, there are going to be consequences. There has to be.
5: Yeah.
6: Anyway, that's today's entertainment report.
5: Thank you, Kelly Raspberry. And this morning, the Kid Craddock Morning Show is sponsored by ZipRecruiter.
6: You know, when I was flying first class last week.
5: I almost won.
6: On my flight out to Miami, before we took off, the flight attendant went up and down to each one of us. "Would you prefer water or orange juice?" I just thought that was standard procedure. No, it turns out, because you know, on my first class flight back, we were not offered water or orange juice.
8: Oh, what?
6: Apparently, they don't have to do that. 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

0: back, I'm stylish. Talk big t-shirt, Billy. 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
2: Hello, Mary Catherine.
3: Hi.
2: We would love to hear about your worst date ever.
3: Okay. So I'm a single mom of two. And dating, as you know, for single parents can be really, really hard. So I'm very picky with who I go on dates with. And so I go out on a date with this guy, and he's a lawyer. He graduated from the University of Michigan Law School and all this stuff, and we're talking. And I'm in college, and he's like, so what are you in college to do? I'm like, oh, I'm in school to be a teacher. And he's like, oh, your students are going to hit on you all the time. And I was like, ew, that's gross. Like, why would you say that? And he's just like, oh, you know, like teachers, you know, like there's all those teachers that, you know, get in trouble for having, you know, relations with their students. So I could see you being one of them. I'm like, whoa.
4: Oh, wow.
5: What an idiot.
4: Well, maybe he thinks he's like, complimenting her.
6: Yeah.
3: He's like, oh, you know, like not in a weird way. I'm like, okay. And so we continue on. And then he's talking about like me being a single mom. He's like, so like what happened? I was like, oh, you know, just, you know, we didn't work out and blah, blah, blah. And he's like, so you have them full time? I was like, yeah. And he's like, oh, well, that's going to be a problem for me. I was like, what? I was like, how is me having my kids full time going to be an issue for you? He's like, well, how are we going to spend time together? I'm like, well, how we are right now. I get a babysitter. He's like, no, no, you're going to have to, like, give more custody to your ex. And I was like,
7: it did not work out, girl.
3: And I was like, it's been fun. And I pulled the, I'm going to go to the bathroom. And I left.
6: Oh, wow. Yeah.
3: I'm not single anymore. I am with an amazing man. And I'm very happy. So,
6: did you meet him in class?
2: Ow.
3: I met him on TikTok, believe it or not.
2: Oh, wow.
4: I believe it.
2: Wow. TikTok coming
4: very
2: in the game
4: cool.
2: Here yeah. For dating. Well,
3: I saw a very, like, attractive TikTok of him, and I was like, I'm going to slide in the DMs, and it worked. We've been together for 6 months. We're doing long distance right now, but he's the best.
2: What dance was he doing?
3: Oh, no, he's a bodybuilder, so I was like, okay.
2: Yeah, so he was lifting.
6: Yeah.
4: Well, that's awesome.
6: A shirt on or shirt off?
2: Off, come on.
3: You know it was off. It's
2: yeah.
3: Okay.
2: Come on now. What kind of question is that, Al? Mary Catherine, thank you for sharing your story and glad you found some love.
3: Thank you. You guys have a good day.
2: No problem. Now, she's now married and she was in a relationship. But
6: yeah.
2: Audrey's in the stage of life where her friends are starting to get married.
4: Mm-hmm.
2: And you're having a lot of engagement questions.
8: Yes, because I feel like I'm being a little bit gaslit by people around me doing abnormal things.
2: Okay.
8: Telling me they're normal.
2: Like, what's normal in engagement? And Audrey has the questions. Maybe we can go around the room and you can throw your thoughts in there as well. Kid Nation at 800-543-3548. Our text line's open. Phone line's always open. But
8: the reason I have these questions is because, believe it or not, this is going to surprise you. I've never been engaged. I've been closer to death than marriage.
2: Nobody's ever put a ring on that thing?
8: No.
9: Well, she's still in her 20s.
2: I know.
8: Yeah, no,
2: but
8: no.
2: Tried at least.
8: At least try to get engaged?
2: Right.
8: No. Mm. So some of these questions I have are, like, for number one, how long is a normal engagement, would you say?
2: I would say a year.
10: To three.
9: That seems average.
2: Three is kind of long.
9: It depends on your age as well.
11: Right. Yeah, and your calendar, too. Like, for us, for example, we only have a certain amount of vacation that we can take at a certain time of year.
8: Yep. Oh, yeah.
11: So Ryan and I were engaged for a year and a half just because that's the time that it took to get to our next vacation time.
9: And some people are dead set on a venue that has a waiting list, sometimes 2 or 3 years.
2: Right, yeah.
9: That's why Katy Perry and Orlando Bloom didn't get married, and now look what happened. They had their heart dead set on a date, and apparently the venue was booked for a while, and they postponed, and then it fell apart.
11: Yeah, but I would say the average is probably like 1 or 2 years.
9: I would think.
6: Yeah, between 1 and 2.
9: I did 5 months both times.
6: Wow.
2: 5 months.
9: Make the decision and move on.
2: Go.
9: That's the problem. For me, with long engagements, there's too many options.
11: Yeah.
9: You're like, well, I love this dress, but let me see if there's something better. I really like this venue, but let me keep looking. But if you only have 5 months or whatever, you make the decision and move on.
6: Yeah, that's true.
2: And this is why most of our weddings on the show, I think all of our weddings are July.
11: Yeah.
9: All of them
2: are
9: my vacation.
2: All of them are July.
6: All the ones at work, anyway.
11: I have been told.
9: That's right. I married on my parents' anniversary. Uh-huh. Good luck.
11: Yeah.
8: No, you didn't.
2: Yeah, you did.
6: Yeah.
8: I always said,
6: since my first divorce, I always said I'd get married on June 1st, which was my parents' anniversary.
2: Uh-huh.
6: They were married for 55 years, 56 years. So that's when we got married.
8: Now, what do you think of on June 1st?
6: My mom and dad's
8: Okay, good.
2: Right now, you focus on the positive, buddy.
6: Yeah.
8: Well, a couple I know is getting, or they're going to be engaged when they finally get married for 6 months. And they told me it was weird to be engaged longer than 10 months.
9: That's for them.
8: Yeah, for them. How many bridesmaids or groomsmen would you say is average or normal?
2: Average or normal? See, this is it depends on your stage of life.
8: Or how many did you have? How many did you have?
2: I had 5. And that was the one thing I asked of in the wedding. I asked for a cake that I wanted, and I wanted to have 5 people in our party.
9: Because 5's your lucky number.
2: Because 5's my lucky number, and I wanted as much luck as possible. Yeah. So I didn't screw this up.
8: Okay.
2: Yeah.
11: I had 10. Which I think is above average. I would say the average is probably 5 or 6, give or take.
6: Yeah.
11: I had 10, but the way I saw it was, I'm so lucky to have so many girlfriends from different walks of life, and I want them to be there, so why am I not going to have them there? But something that Ryan and I did was, we had them all walk down the aisle, but then they sat in the front row, so they saw us. So they weren't standing. We didn't have 20 people up there with us. It was just me, Ryan, and our officiant, JC. So it wasn't crowded, but we still got all the great photos with them, and they were still part of everything.
6: Right.
11: But
6: yeah,
11: I at first I was like, oh my gosh, is this too much? Is this weird? And then I was like, this is my wedding. Why not include the people that are closest to me?
8: Ryan had 10 as well, groomsmen?
11: Yes. Okay. Yeah. And I have 2 brothers that were in it too, and he has a sister. And so we included our families in it also.
9: Did he struggle to match 10?
11: No, he did not. He grew up with a really big group of guy friends, and they're all still really close, and there's about 8 of them, and they're all in each other's weddings. And same with all my girlfriends. I mean, y'all know I was a bridesmaid like 20 times last year. So
9: my friend got married, and she was short 1 groomsman, so she had me call a really good looking ex-boyfriend to ask him if he would be in it.
6: Oh,
9: and
6: really?
2: And he did it?
9: Because he looked good in a suit.
2: Of course.
9: Nice. I had a matron and a maid of honor in my first wedding, and then my then husband had, 2 as well. And then for my second, it was just our kids.
5: Okay. What's the role of the groomsmen and bridesmaids?
2: To party?
9: It's supposed to, party. There's people that you're honoring for being in your life. They're supposed to plan stuff for you, like a bachelorette and stuff. But I didn't do any of that. I didn't want any of that. Yeah. It just depends on what you want.
11: Okay. Yeah. A lot of the times when I was a bridesmaid, I also, even if I wasn't the maid of honor, if the wedding planner or a family member, if somebody had a question about something, were the ones that they came to because they didn't want to bother the bride.
9: And the day of the wedding was very helpful.
11: Yeah.
9: That only had 2. If I had like 10, like you did, some people would be like, well, there's nothing for me to do. It was very I just kept mine small.
2: How many do your friends have?
8: Oh, someone I know recently told me that they are going to have 17 bridesmaids.
2: Oh, what?
9: Wow. Are they just out of college? Are they right out of college?
8: No.
2: Wow.
9: See,
6: 17.
9: That doesn't make sense.
11: So I thought 10 was a lot.
6: Yeah, he's got to have 17 groomsmen. Oh, yeah. Have to,
8: knowing the guy, it'll be easy for him. He might have more.
2: 17. Because you got to buy them presents, by
11: so
2: the
11: how
2: way.
11: Big is how big are they planning to have the entire like wedding?
8: I really don't know many of the details. I just heard about this because it's in my family friends. But
6: who do you invite then after that? I mean, that's all your friends.
2: They're going to have like 1,000 people at their wedding.
6: Yeah.
8: Anna, when I heard you had 10, I think that's admirable. Like, I feel like that says a lot about your character that you have that many close people in your life that you're able to bring in. I know I say 10 is crazy, but I mean that lovingly.
2: Right.
11: Well, 17 is... I've
6: no, more admirable.
11: Yeah, even more.
8: Yeah, at that point, it feels like you're inviting every friend you have.
9: I know. Yeah, that's like where I don't want to hurt anybody's feelings. Oh, what size wedding party, right?
6: Yeah, how long is a wedding?
11: It's also sometimes kind of tough, too, if you have a friend that you were a bridesmaid for her, and then it's your turn to get married, and you wonder, well, am I obligated? So I wonder if your friend was in all of those 17 weddings or something.
8: Probably, honestly. She's kind of that girl. But I wonder if at that point, you're trying to include everyone, obviously. You want to make them all feel like they're your close friend. But then do your other friends be like, you invited all these people to be your bridesmaid. I'm not a bridesmaid.
5: Right. It's like that MySpace

0: of DIY with it as well.
1: Yeah, we did a lot. Our flowers, we did ourselves. Food, we got like a catering company, like tacos.
2: Hold on. $10,000 is cheap.
0: That's very cheap.
3: For
4: an entire wedding.
1: Yeah. And when they showed me,
0: and you
1: got to
0: feed people.
1: And we saved for a long time because we were together for like 7 years.
0: But
1: and
0: you also didn't do alcohol because chemo. It's chemo.
1: Yeah, her grandma was against drinking, but then Kid Craddock saved us and went to the liquor store and bought a bunch of alcohol.
0: Yeah, the reception is what gets you, and flowers. People spend so much on flowers, and it's really not necessary. Just remember the reception.
4: Yeah. I will die on the hill that you should use these fake flowers.
0: Yeah.
2: How do people afford to get married?
1: I don't know.
0: They take out loans.
5: They save. They got family members who give them money.
1: They're rich or something.
2: Like, this is the cost of a house.
0: Yeah.
2: Well, for one day.
1: That's what I told Kenzie. I was like, let's take our money and just put it towards a house down there.
4: Yeah, a lot of people do that. They pick a house over a wedding.
3: Do you even have a date lined up for this week? I mean, we're kind of putting the cart before
5: the horse.
3: You're
5: going to go on a date with a millionaire.
2: Not for me. I know.
5: Audrey, if you marry that millionaire, I mean...
3: There you go.
2: Man, I couldn't see myself because I heard about like a couple that I know in Dallas wedding venue shopping, and one of the venues they were looking at was $50,000 just for the venue.
5: Just for the venue.
4: And you put wedding in front of everything, and they'll upcharge. Photographer will be this much, but if it's a wedding photographer, it's this much.
1: You gotta ask for different activities.
4: Versus a wedding cake.
2: That drama on TikTok about a woman who went to a hairstylist and got her hair done for her wedding. And then the hairstylist saw her social media. She didn't know it was for the wedding. And so she sent her another bill saying the hair I gave you should have been 10 times as expensive because I'm putting my reputation on the line for your wedding.
1: Well, that's true.
0: No, that's absurd.
5: Rip that bill up. That does not count.
1: I'm not paying that. Sorry. I already paid you. No, right. I don't care if you put wedding in front of it. Now you want more money?
5: No.
1: We're paying you.
5: No.
1: I'm asking for a cake.
5: Actually, I'm cutting my hair off.
1: But Anna's correct. If you're getting a cake for your wedding, just ask for a cake. Don't say wedding cake.
3: Right.
1: Don't
3: want birthday. A cake. Say kid's birthday.
1: Everything is just an activity. Yeah.
0: Or I just happen to write Mr. and Mrs. On it, but that's just coincidence.
4: Yeah. I didn't even have a cake.
1: Now, coming up here in 10 minutes, we found a list of things we should not be eating, according to chefs, right, Justin?
5: Yeah, these chefs said, all got together and they said, we will never order these on the menu.
1: All right. So we can eat right at restaurants in 10 minutes.
6: Coffee optional.
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10: Showers, thunder showers possible, and highs near 80. Now, we're going to see scattered rain continue tonight. It's partly cloudy. Our lows are going to drop to the upper 60s by the end of the night, and then another opportunity for rain will be here tomorrow. But we're going to see a bit more sunlight tomorrow afternoon with highs in the mid-80s. I'm Brady Hart with Storm Team 10.

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6: I think we may be able to start a show with bargain weddings. I don't know if there's even one on, but I think this would be good. We have some Kid Nation members that sent us text messages that were able to do the wedding for as cheap as $400.
4: No way!
6: And it looks like it was a fun time. I mean, it's not about how much money you spend. It's about how your family feels. And at $400, and there's ways to do it. There's some bargains to be had.
7: Well, Kelly, what did you say your parents said about it, or your dad said?
8: Oh, my daddy and mama got married in a preacher's office, and then they went back to Mother Price's house for cake and punch. And he said, "We are just as married as anybody else."
6: Exactly.
8: Yeah. And it was nothing. It cost nothing. I think he said he handed the preacher $100 or something at the end of the ceremony, and that was it.
6: Tipped him out. So I think that might be a good show idea. Bargain weddings and how cool they can make them.
9: I've seen people, we have a historic courthouse in Waxahachie. So I've seen people just get married on the courthouse steps. Mm-hmm. And they get the justice of the peace, or maybe they have a friend that's a preacher or whatever. They go out there and do it, just as married as anybody else, like Kelly said.
7: Yeah.
10: And on the other end of it, the most expensive weddings ever.
6: Yeah, those would be crazy. Yeah. It's like my Sweet 16 on MTV. Remember that show?
8: Yeah. Well, Instagram changed the game.
7: Yeah.
8: That's it.
7: That's
8: people want the pretty pictures. They want the likes, so they'll spend the extra cash to get that.
7: I did know a bride once that, who will remain unnamed, that she really only cared about the pictures. Mm-hmm. So once she got her photos and everything, we're like, okay, well, now picture, like, let's do this. And she was like, okay, I don't care anymore. Like, the photos are, like, that's the one thing she
6: cared about.
7: Yeah.
6: Now, when it comes to going out and eating, there's a science behind this. And you got to learn from the experts. And the experts, of course, are chefs.
10: Chefs, yeah.
6: We might be eating all wrong when we go out. We might be getting the wrong dishes. And that's why this list is going to help us out.
10: Yeah, so 6 chefs from across the country could all agree that these items were something that they would never order at a restaurant if they want to experience and enjoy the creativity of the kitchen. Mm. One of the chefs is from the Waldorf Astoria in New York City. Another one is from the Grand Hyatt Grand Cayman Resort and Spa. And then some other chefs are from Iowa and Colorado, and they work at resorts and some hotels.
6: I feel like I'm going to disagree with these guys.
10: Okay.
8: We're going for culinary experiences.
6: Of course. Right.
8: We're going for the two
10: for a good
8: special
10: time.
6: Thank you.
10: But okay, any guesses first before I share this list?
6: Of what they put on there?
10: Yeah, of like
8: not to order.
10: What not to order?
7: Salad.
8: I would say a pasta, like a fettuccine alfredo or something.
10: You're close, Kelly.
7: Spaghetti.
10: You're close, Kelly. Macaroni and cheese.
7: What?
10: They said.
8: What? But there's gourmet macaroni and cheese.
9: This is
10: the advice from the chefs why they wouldn't order the macaroni and cheese.
6: Disagree.
10: They said it's cheap to make and overpriced. It's a filler and something everyone likes, so the restaurants add it to the menu. Mm. You add the words four cheese or truffle, and you can upcharge for little to no cost for the kitchen.
6: Okay. Take my house if you got the four cheese mac and cheese. You can have it.
7: Yeah, truffle mac and cheese, I will fight for that.
8: They just opened a restaurant not too far from me that's only mac and cheese.
6: It's like,
8: macaroni
7: variations. I want to go.
6: We respectfully disagree with this.
7: Well, yeah, disagree.
10: Anytime I go to a steakhouse, I want the lobster mac and cheese.
6: Thank you. Right?
10: Yeah. I think it's delicious.
8: We're not snobby chefs.
6: What else?
10: But chefs are like, it's not as creative.
6: Okay.
10: Okay, another one on the list. Anyone want to guess?
6: No, just tell us.
7: Okay. Chicken.
10: Actually, yes, Audrey, chicken breasts.
8: Mm-hmm.
6: What?
10: Yes.
6: I love breasts.
10: The chef said it's uninspiring. Everyone can make a chicken breast no matter how much you season, marinate, or base. It's a chicken breast.
6: There's an art to it, though. Some people make it too dry. It's when they, when you go to a restaurant, they're like,
8: it's gotta be the right sauce.
6: Yeah.
7: I kind of, I agree though. Like, I don't want to order chicken at a restaurant because I can eat chicken at home.
8: Mm-hmm.
7: French fries.
10: And the reason
8: why that elevated palate.
10: Right. And the reason why it's on the menu is because it's good. People, mm-hmm. people go and they order it.
8: Well, it's safe.
10: Yeah. But the chefs are looking for a little bit more creative. And something that they're inspired by, not okay. something they can get
9: okay,
10: every day.
9: What else do we not order?
10: The daily special.
7: Why?
6: Because it never, it's never what you expect.
7: It's never special.
10: Mm-hmm.
7: But
10: no,
7: sometimes
10: it's, not.
7: It's really appetizing.
10: So
7: sometimes
10: the chef,
7: it has a side of mashed potatoes.
10: So these chefs said that it's never consistent and restaurants pick and choose. Oh, wait. I'm reading the wrong thing. They said that they have it on the menu because they have extra ingredients and they create a whole nother meal.
9: That's true.
10: With it, it's not something that they're really trying to make special. It's just something that they could put together so they don't throw anything, let anything
9: get
10: away.
9: That happens a lot.
8: I don't know if that's necessarily true, but I would say if it is the daily special, they're going to make more of it, and they probably wouldn't take as much care, you know, because they mm-hmm. have to mass produce it maybe.
6: Yep.
8: Mm-hmm.
6: Yeah, I don't
8: But I mean,
6: get
8: the
6: daily
8: special, it's like...
7: And I love hearing the specials.
6: I like hearing it.
8: I love the daily special.
6: Because I like the presentation and how much effort the waiter and the waitress put into telling us
7: to
6: about
7: memorizing
6: the daily special.
7: It, yeah.
6: Only for me to go... No, thanks.
10: Other on the list are the house wine. If you're going to order wine, order the bottle itself because they said their house wine is something that's been left on the shelf for a couple of days. And so they're just trying to get rid of it.
6: Yeah. Oh, see, that's good to know.
7: But part of the reason that I order it is because it's the cheapest.
10: But it's also not a good bottle of wine. You're going to get...
8: Well, the average person doesn't have that elevated of a palate. They just want wine.
7: They want the $7 glass
6: mm-hmm. versus
7: the $13 glass.
8: They want the buzz.
10: And they gave out a rule. They said if you're going to go to a restaurant and you want to see how great the kitchen is or how great the chef is, don't order something that you don't like thinking that they're going to change your mind. Like, if I don't like clams... Don't order clams at the restaurant
7: that
10: thinking they're going to change your mind. Thinking they're going to change your mind because they're supposed to be the best restaurant.
6: Oh, it's not a time to experiment when we go to restaurants?
10: Yeah. Order something that you know you're going
8: to
10: love.
8: So they told us what not to order. They didn't bother telling us what to order?
10: Well, no. They did say order something that you think would be good.
8: Yeah, but I mean, it's like always go – like when I go to an Italian restaurant for the first time.
6: Did you say –
8: Go ahead.
6: I'm hindered today. I don't have my button.
8: The button's broken. I always order eggplant parmesan. Mm. I judge an Italian restaurant by their eggplant parmesan. So that's like my way of telling if it's good or not.
9: Man. You know what I like in a restaurant, and I do this at my restaurant, but I'm not necessarily promoting mine. I like an open kitchen. I like to be able to see them prepare
7: what's going
9: stuff,
7: on back there.
9: Yeah. And I want the cooks to know that we can see them. You know what I'm saying?
7: So like, it is fun to sit at a sushi bar.
9: Yeah.
10: Hibachi grill.
6: I think I almost killed my wife with eggplant parmesan once.
8: When
6: we were dating, we went to an Italian restaurant, and I ordered the eggplant parmesan. And I was trying to be romantic, so I was like, you want a bite of my dish, girl?
7: Of your dish?
6: My dish.
11: Your eggplant.
6: And I cut.
11: I can bleep that. I can make
6: and
11: that
6: I,
11: sound
6: I
11: great.
6: I said my dish.
8: She said dish.
6: I said dish.
8: I never heard
6: Thank
8: otherwise.
6: You, Kelly. So I cut a little piece off and I fed it to her all romantic-like. Uh-huh, I was like, yeah, you take that right there. You like it? And then like 15 minutes later, her lips got all huge. And I was like, dang, you look all luscious right now. Like, just look at your lips. And she goes, I don't feel right. Her lips swelled up, right?
8: Oh, no.
6: She goes, what are you eating? I said, eggplant parmesan. And she goes, I'm allergic to eggplant.
7: No.
6: So I almost killed my wife. But it was so good.
8: Right?
6: Definitely so good.
7: I judge an Italian restaurant based on their bread and butter.
10: Same.
6: Yeah.
8: That's a good judge, too.
7: Mm-hmm.
9: Yes.
7: Mm-hmm.
9: Oh, yes. Yeah.
6: If you got good bread. They give you that because they want to fill us up, by the way.
7: But I'm still judging
8: you.
7: Yeah,
8: but we're still going to order food.
6: Thank you.
10: Also, it should be free. Bread should be free.
9: A lot of places
10: don't be giving me a basket. Don't have a basket of bread and then make me pay $6 for it.
6: Mm-hmm. Thank you.
9: Give me some good money.
6: That's Justin's TED Talk right there.
10: Or chips and salsa.
7: Chips and salsa.
6: Now, coming up here in 10 minutes, Kelly, I know you love to name babies.
8: I do.
6: And there's a lot of people that get upset because they'll name their baby and they're like, man, there's like a ton of kids named my kid's name.
8: Right.
6: So I found a list of names that 10 or less people have in the United States of America.
7: Whoa.
6: If you have a baby coming up, maybe you want to name him one of these very rare names.
10: Balcony?
6: I'll tell you. Balcony did not make the list, but I'll tell you in 10 minutes.
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3: JC, squirrel! Now that we got his attention, we're coming back to the show.
4: Okay, so I know a lot of parents will name their kids a name, and then we look around, and they'll maybe start school, and you notice there's like eight of them. Mm-hmm. It's like, dang, I was not very original when it came to the name, right? Well, the Social Security Administration released some data, and these are the names that are very uncommon in our country.
5: All right. I'm getting ready for some shout-outs.
4: These names were related to 10 or fewer children in 2025.
5: Okay.
4: So there's only like 7 or 8, 9 kids named these names. For girls, Tsunami.
6: That's a cute name.
4: It actually
7: tsunami.
5: But it's a storm.
4: Tsunami. Yeah. Tsunami. I know it's a storm.
5: But then again, there's your own storm.
7: So. Are they spelling it right tsunami. With the T?
4: Yeah, with the silent. Wow. Yeah, with the silent T and everything. Tsunami.
5: That's so cute.
7: It is a pretty word.
4: And by the age of 12, 13, that's what they turn into. So you know, that's pretty good.
5: Word.
4: Maybelline.
7: Maybe it's Maybelline.
4: Well, that's actually a really cute name.
8: That's actually a name. There was a song. Uh-huh. Maybelline.
4: Right. But that's just the makeup, right?
7: Maybe it's Maybelline. That's the jingle for the makeup brand.
5: Maybelline, yeah.
4: Now, this one, I don't know if I could name my daughter this, but Infant Girl.
7: Infant Girl?
4: Infant Girl.
5: Infant?
8: That's this one word?
4: Yeah, Infant Girl. Yeah, they mixed the word infant and girl, and then they put it together. They're like, bam, daughter.
7: I don't like that.
8: Like Jane Doe.
5: That's very lazy.
8: I don't like that.
7: I don't like that. Was that just like a placeholder, and then they just forgot to update it?
4: Maybe.
8: There's no way.
4: It's less than 10 people in the United States are named girl. Infant Girl.
8: That sounds like a baby that was abandoned. Doesn't it?
7: Like Jane Doe. Yeah,
5: Infant Girl.
9: Ugly name.
4: Also, Beretta is one of those very uncommon names, which is really pretty. Beretta's actually cute. So far,
8: the name of a TV show of a private detective, and he was like a real crotchety Beretta guy. I don't think I'd name a girl
5: that. It's also a gun.
10: That's what I was going to ask.
4: Yeah, it is. So I don't know about it. But there's kids that are boys that are named like Gunner and stuff.
10: And Pistol.
7: Yeah.
4: I don't know Pistol.
5: Sieg.
4: Aloe is also a girl's name that is not very popular. I thought more people would be named Aloe.
8: It's common.
7: I'm sure. Yeah, especially because there's a brand named Aloe.
8: Yeah. It took Gwyneth to do one apple and look what happened.
4: That's a pretty name. Mattel for a girl.
7: Mattel.
9: Cute. I like it. Barbie.
5: Mattel.
7: I just don't understand why people are taking these brands like Maybelline, Mattel, Aloe.
9: Guy Rizzi.
4: Yeah.
7: Yeah.
4: Now this one, maybe they mixed the mother and father's name. Willow Dean. Which is actually a cute name.
8: That's a combo.
5: Yeah, yeah.
4: Luxury was also a name.
5: Is the last name cruise ship?
4: I don't know, man.
7: There's girls named Princess.
4: Uh-huh. Yeah, but Luxury.
9: And Mercedes.
7: Yeah.
4: You name her. Luxury car. Lux.
8: Oh, how much? Look at Cardi B named her kid Culture.
7: Yeah, that's true. You know there has to be bougies out there.
9: Bougie.
7: Oh, for sure.
4: Bougie was my dog's name when we adopted her. It was Coco's name, but we're like, nah, because we're not bougie.
9: Is there a Fancy?
4: Fancy was a sister.
5: Oh, yeah.
7: Yeah.
5: I know a couple of Fancies.
4: But Fancy's not on the list because I think there's more than 10 Fancies out there.
5: Yeah, for sure.
4: But there's less than 10 Earths.
7: Earth?
4: Little girls named Earth out there floating around.
9: That's a beautiful name.
4: Yeah, rotating around the sun.
9: Earth. Is Earth the name of our planet?
7: Yeah. Mother Earth.
5: Yeah.
7: Okay.
5: Before you ask.
7: Yeah, I think so.
4: Wait, hold on. There's got to be like a scientific
7: you wanna name.
9: Or is Earth what we call...
7: The planet?
9: Right.
5: It's got to be the
7: But you want to name Earth like Marissa or something.
9: No, I don't know.
7: But that's what you're asking. Like if that's Earth is like the title.
10: You mean like in another language they would use a different word than Earth? Right. Yeah, what you mean?
9: Like, Spanish, it's a vocabulary Spanish. Word. Like,
8: Earth does not have a formal scientific name. Earth. Its official international designation is in astronomy is simply Earth.
4: Because in other countries, they don't say Earth. We have our own. We create our own name in our own country for Earth.
5: Well, do we have any other planets?
9: So we need to name our planet.
5: Do you have a Uranus on that list?
4: Let's go to the boys' side now. I don't see Uranus on the boys. I don't think anybody named their kid Uranus because bullying.
8: Right.
4: But we do have a boy out there. Now we're on the boys'
8: side. These
4: names
8: will never get bullied, I'm sure.
4: Actually, I wouldn't bully this kid. Howdy.
8: Howdy.
5: Howdy. Howdy doody.
4: His name's Howdy.
5: Yeah.
4: How do you bully a kid named Howdy?
5: Yeah.
8: Howdy.
4: That sounds like he's probably going to be the friendliest kid out
7: there. Howdy, I'm Howdy.
4: Now this one, I don't think you should name a kid this because this is what my kids call me. Papa.
7: Papa? As like the legal name?
4: That's his legal name. Kid named Papa out there.
5: Call me Big Papa.
4: Call me Poppy is what you want to do. We also got a kid named Three floating around.
8: Well, Erica Badu had a kid named Seven.
10: Yeah. And there's 11.
7: Yeah.
10: From Stranger Things.
4: I low-key wanted to name my kid Cinco. That was one of the names that I was floating around with Kaysen. I wanted to name him Cinco because five is my favorite number.
7: We have, Trey and Quaid.
4: Yeah, Quaid, which is four.
11: Chad Ocho Cinco.
4: Ocho Cinco, Nate. He actually legally changed his name to that, I think.
11: Didn't he change it back?
4: He did go back to Johnson.
5: What's that other football player? I know we're getting off topic, but that other football player was like the greatest ever or something, the greatest of all.
11: Meta World Peace?
5: That's one.
4: Basketball. Ron Artest.
5: Basketball player or something.
10: Greatest of all time.
5: It's a college player. I'll Google it. Never mind.
8: Yeah, why don't you do that?
4: Would you ever name your kid Demon?
7: No.
4: Not Damon.
5: No.
4: Demon.
5: No.
4: Demon. There's a demon out there.
5: No.
10: I've always said Lucifer is such a pretty name.
7: I've always
10: said that, and I will say that.
7: Say it again.
10: Lucifer is such a pretty name.
4: Mm. I mean,
9: if
4: you take away the meaning behind
10: Also, diarrhea is a really pretty name.
8: No.
9: Yes, take away the meaning.
7: I'll give you Lucifer. I'm not going to give you diarrhea.
4: How much, if you ever have a kid, to name the kid diarrhea?
10: Okay. I don't know.
4: How much?
10: But I'm just saying, you're not.
5: No, if it's such a pretty name, you shouldn't
10: get to. If you take away the meaning.
8: I don't think diarrhea is a pretty
4: It's not
8: sound.
4: A pretty word.
10: Yes, it sounds like tiara.
8: That's very different.
5: Have
8: anyway,
5: a brother named Amogi.
10: Also, balcony.
7: And staircase.
10: No.
12: Daffodil.
10: Daffodil's a great
4: Corduroy
10: name.
4: Corduroy is also a name that was out there for boys, which is actually a cool name.
7: Corduroy?
8: I dated a guy. His middle name was Corduroy.
4: Really?
8: Yep. Mm.
4: So that's been. Okay.
8: It's a British thing. He was British.
4: And this one I kind of like for a dude, but he better be fast. Ferrari.
5: Oh, yeah. I like that.
7: Ferrari. Well, that's like Justin just said, girls named Mercedes.
4: I can't wait to hear what Justin names his kid.
10: Also, I like the name Chevy.
7: Chevy Chase. I knew a girl named Tuesday.
5: Yeah.
7: And after you just get so used to it, like,
4: yeah, once you're around a kid that's named that, it becomes.
7: Mm-hmm.
10: And then the guy at the deli, his name's Hi. So I'm like, hi.
7: Yeah.
8: Hi.
4: Now, Kelly, did you ever do this when you were naming Emma Kelly? Did you go down names and you tried to bully the name?
8: No, I didn't because I picked out Emma Kelly when my grandmother passed away when I was like in sixth grade.
4: Right.
8: And Kelly's a family name. So I never had to Emma Kelly was set in stone. From the time I was a little girl.
4: Oh, because my wife and I went back and forth with names, and if we didn't like a name, we would find a way to bully it.
8: Yeah.
4: It would be like, they're going to call him this her this.
7: If you're questioning about it, you can ask my husband, Ryan, because one of my friends shared her baby names with us, and Ryan was like, that sounds like a stripper.
8: Oh, no.
7: And then
8: crushed her, I'm
7: and
8: sure.
7: Then, no, but, and then so they ended up changing it, and then the husband said, thank you so much, because I didn't know how to tell her.
10: Was it Star?
8: They just blurted out.
10: The name was Star?
4: It was Star?
7: Uh-huh.
4: I don't know that.
7: But it was, I can't remember, it was a couple years ago, but it was, Star was the middle name. It was something else Star.
8: Did
7: and
8: you
7: it was
8: kick
7: like the
8: him so hard under the table?
7: We got in the car after dinner, and I said, don't you ever. I said, when somebody shares their baby name, you smile politely and then talk about it later like a normal person. But he said, no. His mentality is, if you're sharing the baby name before the baby is born, you're looking for feedback.
4: That's right.
8: You're looking for approval.
7: Yeah.
8: You're not, you know what I mean? Yeah. That's why people stop sharing, because they don't want it to be ruined for
4: them. My response was like, Star sounds like she's going to be hot.
5: I'm just Googling.
7: I forgot what the full name was.
5: There's a football player named General Booty.
7: Yeah,
4: and OU. He's a quarterback.
8: Boomer Sooner.
5: We got a Storm Duck. Yep. And we have a Prayer Young Black Goat.
10: Prayer Young Black Goat. Hmm. From the text, someone said they have a friend named Thanksgiving.
7: Do you call her things for short?
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2: Big Al just asked a question inside the studio here, and it was something that I didn't know was a big deal, but at a restaurant.
3: A lot of people nowadays, I've seen it more often than in the past.
2: Uh-huh.
3: People are going to pull it up. When they order their drink, they're ordering a beer and a shot, like, at the same time.
2: Yeah, that's because don't they tell us not to mix liquors?
3: Well, not only that, it's just like, I don't know. I mean, I'm a drinker. I've been drinking for years. But ordering two drinks at a time, each time, that just seems like another level to me. But I've seen it a lot. I've seen it more and more and more.
4: I've seen it on a menu at a bar where they call it a layover.
2: Uh-huh.
4: So you get the beer and the shot, like if you got a flight.
5: Is it just a shot of dealer's choice?
3: No. It's whatever the shot of preference is. But when they order, you know, you order a beer. Okay, you want another one? Sure. I'll take another beer. But their order every time is a beer and a shot.
2: Have you ever heard the saying, so you don't get sick when mixing alcohol?
5: Beer before liquor.
2: Liquor before beer, you're in the clear. Beer before liquor, never been sicker.
3: I don't know. I mean, maybe it's... every time I say something like this, I'm like, maybe I'm just getting old.
5: I don't know, because I do think, and I don't know if you've...
2: I tried both of them, by the way. You still feel awful.
5: I don't know if you've noticed this, JC, though, but sometimes, like, when I'm in Mexico, I notice that at least my family will sip tequila.
3: Right.
5: Like, that's just very common. So, like, they'll have, like, a shot of tequila there and then also, like, a beer.
3: Right.
5: You know, however it be. But it's very normal to just have your sipping tequila there with you also.
2: Shooting shots is an American thing. In Mexico, it's meant to be sipped.
5: Yeah.
2: But I remember when we went down to meet my family for the first time.
3: Okay.
2: And Kinsey, my wife, wanted to do shots. And all my aunts, my uncles, my grandparents, my bio dad, they all looked at her like, what's a shot? So she poured it in the shot. And they're like, oh, you want to sip tequila? And then she just drank it all. And all their faces went like, whoa, you're allowed to do that?
3: And I'll order shots. I did it when we were in Miami last week.
2: Of course.
3: You know, every once in a while. And Audrey was just telling me about a ritual or a...
6: Oh, in Russia. Mind you, this is on a TV show. I'm watching the Americans and they're undercover spies in America from Russia back during the Cold War. And so then... some of the scenes are in Russia, and I guess it was customary for them to just drink straight vodka. I know Russians are known for vodka, but at their table, they had a pitcher of water and a pitcher of vodka. And when you would get low on one, you would fill it up with the pitcher.
7: Well, isn't that basically a martini?
2: Oh, wow. A pitcher of vodka.
7: It's like a pitcher of martinis.
2: True. I guess so.
5: A dream.
7: That way. That makes it sound better.
3: Now that you say it like that. A carafe of mimosas. You have that when you go to brunch or
4: a pitcher.
5: Or a bucket of beers.
3: Yeah.
6: Can you imagine sitting across from someone and being like, oh, you're looking a little low on your vodka, and then getting the pitcher and pouring them more?
2: Yeah, you're not drunk enough. Here you go. Keep it going.
4: Thank you for the refill.
3: That's our drinking segment.
2: Here's a couple headlines for you, Kid Nation. People who own newer models of BMWs, they are complaining. This is a first world problem at its finest. They are complaining because banner ads for the new Spider-Man movie are popping up on their dashboard.
5: No way.
3: What?
2: I did not know that was even... That's so cool.
3: I had no idea that was a thing.
2: You're telling me my speed goes away and there's Tom Holland just swinging away?
3: Does it replace your GPS, your Waze, if I'm trying to get somewhere, I don't want a Spider-Man trailer to come on.
2: Because if I'm thinking my dashboard, are you thinking the dashboard right in front of you or are you doing like the one on the side where the GPS usually is?
3: Yeah, I don't know.
2: Which one is, because they're both dashboards, right?
3: Yeah, they're both equally as well.
5: Wow, what a partnership.
2: One person compared it to a Black Mirror episode.
5: I was going
2: to
5: say, like, it kind of feels like everything is becoming an ad. Like, everything.
3: Yeah.
5: You can't look away. You can't even pump gas without there being an ad before you select what kind of gas you want.
2: Your speedometer is sponsored by Spider-Man.
3: Half of the TV show, half of the shows in the morning are deals and, what is it, deals and steals or whatever. Like, the news. Like, we're watching GMA or the Today Show, whatever show it is. And it's half of it is just what can you get with free shipping?
7: That's right, because they're into making money.
3: Yeah,
7: that's the way they're making money now. People love shopping online.
3: Yeah,
7: mm-hmm. I love those deals and deals.
4: You go to the restroom, there's an ad right there.
5: Yeah, even some of the Rush Talk videos that I've seen on TikTok are all sponsored.
3: This segment is sponsored by TJ Maxx.
2: the Rush posts are wild right now.
5: But they're so good.
2: These are like professional dancers now.
7: Oh, talented young ladies. Yeah. They put all the good ones up front and the ones like me in the back are like, yay.
5: Yay.
7: Here we are. We're just going to bounce up and down and smile.
2: They should do a flip the format and put the girls in the back in the front one time just so we see
7: how
2: deep the talent is.
3: So what if we put like little ads on these dancing people?
2: That's what they're doing.
5: I mean, the videos themselves are sponsored, yeah.
2: Yeah.
3: Well, I mean, like on their clothing and stuff?
5: They'll be wearing Nike.
2: Yeah.
3: Well, I mean, even deeper than that.
2: Like what?
6: A Big Al's Down the Hatch logo on their shirt.
3: Sure.
2: You would have to pay the sorority for that.
3: Hmm.
2: See?
3: I still got the tattoo guy. Have we got called that guy yet? The guy that's going to get the tattoo for $1,000?
2: I think so. I hope so.
3: Yeah.
2: Now, Super Bowl 61 is set for February 14th. We're going to have Valentine's Day Super Bowl this year, and it's at SoFi Stadium in Inglewood, California. It's the first time the game will be hosted by ESPN and also going to air on ABC, just in case, you know, mm-hmm. some people don't have ESPN. Now, Disney reported yesterday that all of their ads are already sold out. 30-second spots were allegedly sold for $8 million. All the way up to $9 million. Mm. 58 brands in 34 different categories bought spots with 9 first-time advertisers.
5: Wow.
2: And I totally forgot that it was going to be on ESPN. Mm.
6: Would a brand like OnlyFans be allowed to advertise during that?
4: I think so.
3: Sure. If you got $8 million.
2: Again, I don't think OnlyFans was created to be naughty. I think OnlyFans was created to be more of a...
5: exclusive, right?
2: Yeah, it was meant
7: the Patreon thing where you get extra content.
2: It was meant to reach your celebrities in a little more intimate level, and then it
7: got dirty.
2: It evolved.
3: You think we can get Paul and George to buy a commercial for us to run during the Super Bowl?
2: Well, they're sold out this year, but I don't think we have $9 million. But that would be so
6: next year, though.
3: Yeah, let's start saving up now.
2: Oh, yeah. And I know Kelly's against this. What if we started a GoFundMe?
5: GoFundMe.
2: So we could raise money to be on the Super Bowl. National Super Bowl commercial.
7: But the thing is, created.
2: But we started today.
5: We would spend all of our money on getting the spot. We wouldn't have any money to actually produce it. So it would just have to be a video shot on an iPhone of us being like, hey.
2: Fine.
7: It would go viral.
2: Like, Reagan could shoot it. Reagan's so good at shooting videos already. She can do it on a phone.
4: We're on your TV, but listen to us on radio. Uh-huh.
5: Trust us.
2: Now, Megan Maroney got her own American Girl doll that'll be sold at Target later this year. So if you're a big fan of Megan Maroney or your little one is, now there's a doll coming. But for now, fans can purchase Megan-inspired outfits and accessories like her sparkly pink dress and white boots. And you can grab those at AmericanGirl.com. So congratulations, Megan Maroney.
3: Yeah, you
2: go, girl.
3: I'm becoming
2: an American Girl doll.
6: Oh, I would so have this if I was a little girl. They are so cute.
2: You can still get it now as an adult. That's the fun part about being an adult.
6: But that's why I don't play Sims. You know, I'm too old.
5: You can still do it.
6: Well, I'm actually addicted to Sims.
4: There's some grown-ups playing Sims.
2: Yeah,
6: I'm just addicted to it. I use that as
2: She knows that she'll play it too much.
6: Yeah.
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14: Showers, thunder showers possible, and highs near 80. Now, we're going to see scattered rain continue tonight. It's partly cloudy. Our lows are going to drop to the upper 60s by the end of the night, and then another opportunity for rain will be here tomorrow. But we're going to see a bit more sunlight tomorrow afternoon with highs in the mid-80s. I'm Brady Hart with Storm Team 10.

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8: All right, real quick, I have a bone to pick with TikTok, and I maybe others are upset at TikTok for this as well, right. But I've noticed that when I'm scrolling on TikTok, they'll show these ads for apps, and then they say, play the app right away, just click here. And so I finally tried it, and boy, did I get stuck there for a couple hours, just playing these little
9: hours?
8: Games. Yeah, because you don't, I started my own airport.
9: JC!
10: Yeah, what was this app game?
8: It says, you know when you're playing an app and it lets you play the app for a little bit and then it goes click off of it.
11: Yeah.
8: Mm-hmm. But this one in particular was one of those where you're shooting at things and it gives you more men and then you're trying to get it's one of those apps.
11: Okay.
8: It's like a dumb game.
11: Yeah.
8: But this one was a create your own airport app and I kind of played it for a little bit and I was like, oh, I want to try it. So I clicked. It says play now and you don't have to download the app. It just downloads on my TikTok. Mm. So I started playing with my airport and I built like all these gates and like.
11: I bet you got a good airport.
8: Like screening areas.
11: Oh, nice.
8: I got a hiring office now. Like
11: right.
8: My airport is lit and next thing I know, I'm like, oh. Time has passed.
11: You have a bar.
10: Book a flight.
8: My son came downstairs and he goes, you're like an iPad kid. So I need TikTok to take that away.
10: Yeah.
8: Please don't.

0: give me that ability to just play games. Just when I'm scrolling, I'm trying to scroll and quit. Not scroll and then start playing something.
1: Do you ever get the like, the short ads or the underwear ads where they're like, not one, not two, not three,
2: oh, yeah.
1: but four. You get four packs of underwear.
0: Sure, yeah. And those are fine. Because then I just go away.
1: Oh.
0: But when you tell me I can start my own
1: little game,
0: my own little game, my own airport.
3: What are you addicted to? 800-500-8548.
0: Then I finally quit the airport and I start scrolling and they have this little plane one that you could like
2: with
0: the slingshot. And I'm like, oh, I want to build my plane so it flies far away.
2: Into your airport?
0: No, it doesn't fly into my airport. It's just how far. It's like a paper airplane.
2: This is why you could never play Sims.
0: I did play Sims.
2: And you didn't get addicted like that?
0: Nah, it bored me. It was too much. It was like you're living another person's life. And I was like, nah, I'm going to go live my life.
4: I would love to see what JC International Airport looked like, though.
0: I still got it. I'll show you during the break.
4: Okay, cool.
0: It is lit. I'm making so much money in that world.
3: Really?
0: Yeah, because you got to go pick up your money.
3: Yeah.
0: I got to clean tables. I got a cafe that I opened up.
3: Yeah.
1: Oh, wow.
0: The whole thing.
4: Nice.
1: JC Air.
0: Yeah.
2: Did it save it for you when you
0: it saves
2: out?
0: It.
2: How mad would you be if you lost all your work?
0: Not mad at all because then I wouldn't play it again. I think they know. They try to hook you back.
4: Yeah.
0: So I'm pretty upset at TikTok for that. But also, thank you.
3: Well, they have a gym at the airport.
5: I think some do.
0: Do they? They have yoga studios.
3: I mean, I know you'd get funky, but if you got like a 2-hour layover, why not? Go ahead and get a quick workout.
0: There's some that they got yoga studio, and
5: they got everything.
0: They got a spa now. You can get massages and
5: you
0: stuff.
5: Get a haircut, mani pedi,
4: designer
5: massage.
4: Stores.
0: Yeah. They have nap rooms.
1: A smoking session.
0: A smoking what?
4: Smoking room.
1: Smoking
4: whatever.
1: Room.
0: Section.
1: Mm-hmm. Section.
0: Yeah.
1: A little dog.
4: Yeah, a little dog park.
0: Yeah,
4: I've seen.
3: I bet that's funky.
0: That's what I'm trying to strive for.
4: And this is right in the middle, too.
0: I know, it's weird. All right, well, Anna, you said there was a girl code or a girls' night violation that you experienced.
4: Yes, had to throw up the white flag, the girls, a pink flag, girls' night violation.
3: Yeah.
4: So last night, my friend Steffi had the girls over at her house for a little wine, a little vino. And her and her husband, Bernie, I've known them since we were in college. I love them so dearly. They just had a baby. And so part of the reason why we wanted to do girls' night at her house was so we could all see the baby, of course, and hang out with the with the new child. So we welcomed her husband to girls' night so that he could also gush about being a new dad and tell us everything, how it's all been. Like, so fun to catch up and chit-chat and everything. And he was so excited. He was like, girls' night, plus him.
3: plus Bernie.
0: It's the best to be the only guy at girls' night because you feel like,
4: yeah.
0: Look at me.
4: It's fun. So we're all chit-chatting. We're enjoying our wine. We put it on Big Brother. And then we had our favorite girls' night dinner, freezer pizza. It's the best. But Bernie, being a man, he said, no, I don't want freezer pizza. So he goes and gets his own dinner and then comes and sits on the couch. And we all look around and said, what is that smell? This man, Bernie, decided, my dearest friend.
0: Shout out, Bernie.
4: He decided to heat up some canned chicken and rice.
1: Oh, okay.
4: I don't know if you guys
1: canned
4: have ever
1: chicken,
4: smelled.
1: Canned
4: I don't know
1: chicken?
4: If you've
5: I
4: ever smelled canned chicken.
5: Canned
4: chicken.
3: I didn't know chicken came in a can.
4: I didn't either.
5: You
4: I didn't either.
5: Salad with canned chicken. It's in the tuna and chicken salad.
0: It's very tuna-y.
4: It smells canned. Like tuna.
3: Okay, chicken.
2: I never thought it smelled bad.
0: It got chicken stank on
5: it. I guess I've never microwaved it.
3: I got a cousin named Chicken Stank.
4: It smelled like tuna, but he sat down and we were all like, okay, that's a bit of a strong smell. And my friend Steffi, experiencing postpartum, said, I hate the way that smells right now. So sorry. So we all threw out the white flag and said, this is a girls' night violation.
1: You
4: get
1: out of Bernie.
4: Get out.
3: Oh, you got the only guy got thrown out of girls' night.
4: Yeah, so he takes his little bowl of chicken and rice and was like, okay, well, I'll be in the bedroom.
0: Yeah, that checked out.
3: Yeah.
4: And he went and then, so he was with us for the majority of the night until he brought the canned chicken.
0: So no stinky food at girls' night. Check.
4: Yes.
3: It's funny
4: yes.
3: that you went to see a baby with girls' night last night because I was telling you at the beginning of the show, one of my employees, Megan, she had a baby. So I went up to the hospital to see the baby, right?
4: Yeah.
3: And to take her, I took her I was like, what does she want to eat that she hasn't been able to eat for the last 9 months? And I don't know.
0: Fish.
3: For whatever reason, it made sense to get, I know this sounds stupid.
0: Oh, here we go.
3: Ice cream. But I was going to put the stuff on the top of it, like some alcoholic, right? Some Bailey's or something.
0: She still has to breastfeed though.
3: Well, I put it in a separate little container, right? So she can still. But I went across the street and I got the biggest banana split that I could find with like three scoops of ice cream,
4: That's nice.
3: You know, and I was not the only guy at the baby at the hospital, but I was one of maybe three. But I've never, I think the last time I've gone to a hospital to see a baby after they've been born was Emma Kelly.
0: Aww. Oh, that was 20 years ago.
3: Yes.
5: Yeah. Almost.
0: Almost 20 years ago.
4: But I did the same thing, Al, when my friend Summer, when she delivered her baby, I brought her a margarita to the hospital.
3: Yeah.
4: And
3: even,
2: that's a good idea.
3: Even Charlie got to hold a baby. Crazy. So Charlie's holding the baby for a little while. I'm like, he goes, oh, I want one. I'm like, hey.
5: Well, a matter of time, another one might turn up.
3: Yeah. I think we're good.
4: Become a babysitter when she gets a little older.
3: Oh, yeah, for sure.
0: Yeah. Get her a doll for now.
3: Yeah.
0: Because they got dolls that'll poop and pee and all that.
4: Yeah,
0: all
4: those really realistic ones.
0: Yeah, they're set. They'll be all good, Big Al. Yeah, the ice cream, I don't know about that one, though. Well, it probably melted all over the place.
2: But all of the ideas of what to bring her, like deli meat, coffee, this stuff that you're not supposed to have, ice cream. With alcohol in it, I would never think to combine those two.
3: That's why I'm going to stop and get a balloon. But I figured, a sundae with some alcohol.
0: And I know they do have to breastfeed when they're, newborns and stuff, but they do the pump and dump thing.
3: And apparently ice cream helps you produce more. Yeah.
4: Oh. Well, there you go.
3: I learned that.
0: So you helped.
3: I did.
4: You're so helpful.
0: You gave her some sweet milk.
1: Helpful. Did she like the ice cream?
3: She didn't eat it while I was there.
1: I figured, that's something you have to eat now or it's going
0: to
1: melt.
0: Yeah. Right. It's time for our love expert to help you out. You can write her at loveletterstokelly.com.
6: Love letters to Kelly.
0: Now, dear Kelly, you are the love expert.
5: I am.
0: My boyfriend and I have been together for 4 years. We're both in college and don't live together. Our relationship is incredibly healthy, and we rarely have problems, except when it comes to his mother.
3: Mm.
0: He's the oldest of 3 children, and sometimes her behavior towards him feels very inappropriate and overly attached. Mm. I'll give you an example. When when he got a new truck for his birthday, he hugged her to thank her, and she jumped into his arms, and Kelly wrapped her legs around him, bachelor style.
5: Wow. Another, like a toddler jump.
0: Another example is that I had shared with my boyfriend that I wanted to honeymoon in Hawaii one day. And shortly afterward, his family coincidentally planned a trip to, you guessed it, Hawaii. Oh. Look, I don't try to let these things bother me or get in the middle of their relationship, but it's reached the point where she uses money to influence him and often keeps him from spending time with me. He tells me he will always choose me, and he often admits that her behavior frustrates him too. But at the end of the day, he says, quote, she's my mom. Look, I feel like I can never truly compete with that, Kelly. I love him deeply and can't imagine my life without him, but I'm starting to worry about what our future could look like if nothing changes. What do I do? Kalei. Oh, that's a cool name.
5: Kalei? How do you spell that?
0: K-A-L-E-I. Kalei.
5: K-A-L-E-I.
0: Maybe Kaylee?
3: Kaylee?
5: I don't know. Anyway, whatever your name is.
0: It's a beautiful name spelled out.
5: But you know what? She didn't say is the woman is mean to her.
0: No, she didn't just loves
5: say,
0: her son.
5: Yeah, she didn't say that she, treats me badly, that she's...
0: Territorial.
5: Well, she's, she loves her little boy. I guess you could look on the bright side. If you want to spend your life with this man, you're going to get to benefit a lot from her effusive generosity.
0: They sound rich.
5: Over the years, right?
0: You're getting trust.
5: I guess you have to change your state, because if the woman's not being cruel to you, and some people, I see grown adults that still kiss their parents on the lips and things like that, which might make a lot of other people uncomfortable, but in their family, it's normal. I guess you have to reframe your thinking. As long as it's not really overstepping, once you get married, I think, and you bring grandkids into the situation, your husband is going to be an afterthought. It's going to be all about the grandkids at that point. That's just my thinking. I just think this is one of those, I know it annoys you and it's a little nuisance, but I think you can't change someone else's behavior, but you can change your reaction to how they are and maybe start spinning it in a positive light. Well, wow, I'm so lucky that I have a potential mother-in-law. They're engaged.
0: They're in college.
5: They're talking about
0: honeymoon. But they've been together for 4 years.
5: Yeah. I guess you could reframe your thinking. I wouldn't tell you to run screaming the other direction, which I have a feeling Big Al would, based on what he's scribbling.
0: You mentioned a major green flag, which is she's not mean to you. And another major green flag, because we talk about mama's boys all the time, and that could get toxic. Another major green flag that you mentioned in your letter is that he admits, it's a little frustrating at times. It's not like he's defending her all the time and turning his back to you. So that's another green flag.
5: Right.
0: He notices.
5: But, to sit with his mother one day and say, look, you need to back off. That's going to crush her.
0: Yeah, no.
5: I guess there's a delicate way to do it. But I think in the natural course of things, as long as she's not cruel to you and, you know, don't give her a key to your house, I guess that would be another thing, you know. You have to set up certain boundaries that mom doesn't always have to know about.
0: Try to live,
5: you know,
0: like,
5: what I mean?
0: Try to live like 30 minutes away too, if you
5: can. Yeah. But I mean, unless she's being cruel and stuff, just kind of try to reframe your thinking around it. And some people may be telling me I'm wrong and that's fine, but this is, she asked me for advice and that's what my advice is.
0: There you go.
6: Love letters to Kelly.
3: So Kelly, what I was scribbling was an answer to this letter.
5: Oh,
3: a one word response that JC and I will say together at the conclusion of said letter before you give your advice.
5: Okay, I assumed you were listening to the previous letter, but now I know you were not.
0: Right. I'm nervous now, Al.
3: JC and I know that we are going to have the same one word to
1: it's
3: shout
1: like
3: out.
1: Password.
0: I know.
3: Dear Kelly, you are the love expert.
5: I am.
3: My girlfriend of 5 months is now telling me how she used to stalk me and is kind of freaking me out. She synced my phone up to hers and downloaded an app that showed where I was at. To top it off, I found a box of random photos of me out in public. I'm digging this girl, Kelly, but don't want my junk cut off before it goes south. I need some advice. Yours truly, One Eye Open. JC, 1, 2, 3. Run!
0: Like, wow. Fast. Like, so fast. But also, low-key, that's kind of... Hey,
3: No.
0: I'm still saying run, but low-key, like, dang, I'm like that.
4: Did the letter not say he was kind of into it?
3: No, it said One Eye Open. He said he was digging the girl, but he doesn't want to get his junk cut off before it goes out.
4: Oh.
5: Well, you know, there is a thing about being with someone who's a little crazy. That can be fun for a minute.
0: Yeah.
5: Oh, yeah. I remember I dated a guy, and I truly thought, I'm not being joking, I really thought my life was in danger at some points because I'm like, this is like the behavior you see on the Dateline NBC special.
3: Yeah.
5: But he was so hot.
4: Classic.
5: And we had a lot of fun. And I would literally call my girlfriend and say, okay, I'm going over to his place. I'm wearing a white shirt with brown flowers on it and some brown, you know, and I would tell her, you know, kind of like halfway joking. And my friend said, this is death, love. You know, we were joking about it, but there came a point where I was like, no, this is really serious. This person is cuckoo bird, and I got to end this.
3: Yeah.
5: So, I mean, I just find this to be abnormal. It's one thing, like, okay, if a girl really likes a boy and she knows where his favorite coffee shop is, so she puts herself there and makes sure she's there every day until he finally notices her. That's one thing. Taking your phone and syncing up so you know where his location is, and then what's this box of photos?
4: It's the box of photos for me.
0: Yeah. Like, you like me that much? Like, I'm a celebrity?
5: Is this
4: a paparazzi me?
5: This is scary. But you also need to be delicate when you break up with someone who maybe has a little issue, how you ease your way out of it. Mm-hmm. You got to be careful. Just dumping someone cruelly.
0: Stop brushing your teeth. Might get really yucky.
5: Backfire.
3: Yeah.
0: Even my doctor wrote us and said, Dr. Tiga said, run. So
5: run.
0: Even my doctor prescribed a run.
3: I don't even met Doc, but we are synced up.
1: Does he call her crazy?
3: Dude.
0: Yeah, be careful.
3: A lot of guys
5: put up with that because, they're so
0: kind of hot.
5: Crazy in the streets. Crazy in the beach, you know what I'm saying?
3: But when you see these shows, not Law & Order, but any of these cop shows, and you go to the killer's house, and they have all of the photos up on the wall with those pins in them. Dude, come on, man.
0: It's weird.
4: You could try to just out-crazy the crazy.
0: Go.
5: Oh, my.
3: Go get the crazy.
4: You can play at that game.
0: Go watch some episodes of Snapped, and that might get you. Yeah. This looks kind of dangerous a little bit.
5: Like, if you've got a little red flag feeling, that little tingle in your gut, like, this isn't right, listen to that.
3: It. Yeah.
0: And we all listen to our love expert, Kelly Raspberry. Great advice today, Kelly Raspberry.
3: That wasn't a little red flag. That's like the flag
0: core. Huge red flag, yeah.
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4: It's going to be a good day. Here's Kelly Raspberry.
3: You declared it.
4: I declare it, yes.
3: I started getting ready for bed. I would say approximately 8:30 last night.
4: Oh, good for you, man.
3: I lay my head down on that pillow actually to go to bed at 11:10 p.m.
5: Wait, what happened?
3: Because I'm a wife and mother.
5: Okay.
4: Oh, okay.
3: That's all the explanation you need. Everybody else in the family, they can just go right to bed.
5: Right.
3: Moms have stuff they got to get done.
5: Like what?
3: Oh, just... I need something to eat. I don't, there's nothing in this house to eat. I need to return this outfit that I've got for Rush, and I need to get that returned, and I don't know how to do it. And I'll panic. Everything has to be done last night before I go to bed.
6: Yeah. I'm sorry, Kelly. I'm sorry.
5: Emma Kelly's got Rush coming up, so Kelly's helping out a lot.
3: Yeah.
5: A lot.
3: It's a crazy time, but Mama needs more sleep. Mama might be getting a nap today.
5: Oh, I love it, Kelly. Nap. You need to go to your bedroom. Put a little sign that says, do not disturb. Shut the door and lock it.
7: Mama Bear is asleep.
5: That's right.
6: There you go.
5: Yeah.
6: There you go.
5: That'll
6: keep them. Yeah.
5: Absolutely.
6: I was trying to use the bathroom the other day. You know, the bathroom has those folding doors. And then there's a sliding door where the toilet is, right? So I'm just, you know, handling my business in there. Charlie's ready to go somewhere. Just knocking on the door. I'm like... She knows I'm in the bathroom. The folding, the doors are closed and the other one. Can I come in? No! No! You know I need some privacy.
3: Man, it's going, like Al's first time parenting.
5: Hold on, dude. I'm going to tell you this.
3: Can I come in?
5: You're going to miss that.
6: Yeah.
5: I remember when I used to be doing that, my daughter was like 7 years old and I would open that door and she'd be playing with her dolls right there. I was like, were you there the whole time? And she's like, yeah. She was waiting for me. And now I open the doors and I look down and there's nothing.
6: You know, the one thing I will miss, JC, before I introduce you, the one thing I will miss is when we hold hands, like if we're getting out of the truck and we go to the grocery store or wherever we're walking, we're holding hands, and she just grabs my arm and she kisses my arm. I know that's not gonna last forever.
5: No, it doesn't.
6: But I'm enjoying that right now. Like, Grandpa, I love you. And just kiss my arm.
3: Oh,
6: I miss
3: those days.
6: Yeah, yeah. Here is J.C. Chavez.
5: Speaking of that, one of my best memories with my son is taking him to see movies, and he loves Spider-Man. Ooh. And it was holding his hand, walking into the theater and seeing the Spider-Man poster. And when we went to see Spider-Man this past
3: weekend. For old time's sake, did you grab his hand?
5: I looked, no, because now we look like a gay couple.
7: So, and what's wrong with that?
5: Nothing, but when you're entering high school, I'm sure he has a problem with that. But I did think about that. But speaking of Spider-Man, there's a scene in Spider-Man that involves Tom Holland in a hot tub. And my son swore. He goes, that's got to be a stunt double or CGI. And I go, why? And he goes, Tom Holland was just way buff.
3: Ripped.
5: And I go, no, Kason, that was Tom Holland. They were actually talking about it. And if you go look back to when Tom started doing Spider-Man to what he's a man now. And
3: Spider-Man.
5: So I got curious and I'm like, what this dude do to get so
6: ripped,
5: like in shape?
6: Yeah.
5: And I found an interview where he talked.
3: Was it cottage cheese?
5: No. I mean, he does have a diet. I'm sure he does eat very healthy.
3: Everybody's eating cottage cheese right now.
5: Mm-hmm. But he was asked.
8: Only Daisy.
5: We'll do. Now, they asked him, what'd you do to get in shape? And he says, oh, I only do one workout. It's called a Cindy workout. It's like a CrossFit. Mm. And he goes, it's 5 pull-ups. You get down, you do 10 push-ups, and then you do 15 air squats. And he goes, that's all I do.
3: Over and over.
5: It's as many as you can do.
3: It's a circuit.
5: Over and over. It's a circuit.
3: Air
5: and
3: squats.
5: And it's 20 minutes. And then the guy goes, well, how many circuits did you do? And he did 27. And I go, okay.
6: 27 circuits?
5: It's 27.
3: You build up to that.
5: Yeah.
6: Yeah, yeah, yeah.
5: And so in my head, I'm like, okay, I could do that. Nope.
6: How many did you get?
3: I mean,
5: I did 20.
6: I know you
5: and
6: tried.
5: And that was...
6: That's still amazing.
5: That was
8: that's
5: hard.
8: That's still impressive.
5: It was like one a minute, but I was trying to catch, and I couldn't. It was that... I don't know how Tom Holland did that.
3: Well, he didn't start off doing that.
5: I want to know...
3: He started off doing 15 or 20.
5: Yeah. But man, if you're looking for a quick, just want to get sweaty, you don't need that much exercise equipment.
3: Oh, man. My algorithm right now is filled with everybody doing that limp thing where you lymph node stuff where you flip your arms up and down and flap your arms.
5: Floppy
3: and,
5: stuff.
3: And suddenly it's going to cure everything that's going wrong with you and you're going to lose 20 pounds.
5: It loosens up your spine.
6: Here is Anna. Good morning.
9: Good morning. My feed has been doing nothing but making me cry because I've watched this video. Have you seen this trend that they're calling it the favorite person trend?
6: No.
9: It's basically like parents will do it with their younger kids, but they'll give them the camera where it looks like you're filming yourself, but you're actually filming, you know, the kids.
3: Yeah.
9: I guess it's more like
3: that.
9: This.
5: Yeah.
9: And when they start recording, so you're watching the kids' reactions to what the parent is saying. And the parent says, okay, so today I'm going to talk about my favorite person. And then they start talking about the kid.
5: The kid holding the camera.
9: Yeah, and they say, my favorite person is named Daisy. And then you see Daisy just completely light up behind the camera.
3: Aww.
9: And these videos have just been circulating my feed of these kids just being so happy hearing their parents talk about how much they love them. And then they'll be like, Daisy's my favorite because she's kind and she's nice to her sister or whatever it be. And I am just bawling watching these videos. And I read the comments and they're all like, is it just me or is this video blurry? I do nothing but cry on this app.
5: How old are these kids that are using the video? Like little?
9: No, they're probably like 6, 7-ish, give or take. But I'm sure.
3: Again, there's that window.
6: I bet Daisy's sister is pissed though.
3: Do it at 16 or 17. Okay. Kid will hand the phone back to you. I'm not doing that.
5: Oh yeah, if I tried it with my son right now, he'd be like, bruh.
6: Bruh.
3: You can try it with Chloe.
6: Here's part-time Justin.
10: So I know squishies are taking over the world, and I bought one. It was a coconut oil squishy that I saw on TikTok, and it took 3 days to get here, and I broke it within the first 2 minutes I was playing.
5: And it's so sticky, isn't it?
10: It was sticky.
5: So sticky.
3: How did you break it?
10: I was trying to put my whole fist through it and stretch my hand.
9: Well, that'll do it.
5: Say that.
10: Right. And it busted all over me and the couch, and it was a
5: mess. It got on the couch?
10: Yes.
5: Oh, if I'm Daniel, I'm so mad at you.
10: I know.
6: Squishy on the couch.
10: Well, I thought these were supposed to be squishy and stretchable.
5: No, they break easy.
10: Yeah, I was mad.
5: Mm. Oh, I'm sorry, dude.
10: So they need to make squishies a little bit more durable for my fist.
8: I want to experience one.
5: I can't believe you went that hard on your first ever squishy.
10: It felt so good. Like, you squish it and it stays in its form. But something about me, I was like, I just want to put my whole fist through it and stretch my hand.
5: See how, it doesn't hold, buddy.
10: So now I don't have a squishy.
6: Right. In the control room, here's Trey.
11: Good morning. So every once in a while, I will say something that I mean it nice, and the words come out wrong. I told Kelly Raspberry once, I go, you're looking very tall today, and that turned out to be an insult. I meant it to be, oh my goodness, you look like a supermodel. You're looking very tall today. Didn't work out. I told somebody, I didn't know if it was a little boy or a little girl, so I was like, oh, what's that's name?
6: What's that's name?
11: And so I understood yesterday when we have this wonderful gentleman that comes by and changes all of our air filters. And so after the show yesterday, he comes by and he was trying to change the air filter up there. He opens the door and said, hey, your boss said you're not doing anything right now. And I was like, I'm doing a lot of stuff right now. What do you mean? I have a lot of stuff going on. And so I was like, okay, it's fine. I'm not taking offense to that. It's okay. He didn't really mean it. He didn't.
3: You need to make your stuff more obvious.
11: And so, right. Yeah. And
6: start clanging.
11: I had to take a deep breath. I was like, don't be offended. Okay, I'm okay.
6: Okay.
5: I picture Trey laying in his bed last night thinking about that.
11: Well, and still talking about it 18 hours later.
10: What do you mean it wasn't doing anything?
9: I work hard.
5: You do work hard, Trey.
11: The busiest part of my day.
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uplifting and inspiring you've been for me for all this time. And I love you and

0: That is the Biebs, whose wife might have just discovered a thing. Apparently, Vogue is reporting that Hailey Bieber is using pimple patches for something a little unconventional to heal her blisters. And you know, it kind of makes sense. But I'm also not a doctor, so you got to take this one with a grain of salt. I want to see more testimonials before I give it a try. In the meantime, we are trying to help your workday breeze by with the perfect workday playlist. I got more of your favorites coming at you next, so hang tight.
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0: Alex Warren and the song that propelled him to global stardom. That was Ordinary. And we're making sure this is no ordinary workday. So hang tight. I got a few surprises coming your way and more great sounds to keep you going all day long. It's the perfect Thursday playlist. It continues next.
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9: Showers, thunder showers possible. It's in highs near 80. Now we're going to see scattered rain continue tonight. It's partly cloudy. Our lows are going to drop to the upper 60s by the end of the night. And then another opportunity for rain will be here tomorrow. But we're going to see a bit more sunlight tomorrow afternoon with highs in the mid 80s. I'm Brady Hart with Storm Team 10.
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Shawn Mendes just published a heartwarming post for his girlfriend's birthday, Bruna. But I remember back when he used to date Camila. Of course, they will never be the same. In honor of, here is Camila Cabello and Never Be the Same.

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1: You've played it cool and I've played it dumb. 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

0: He may be busy on his own tour, but not too busy to help out other artists. 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And it does feature some pretty interesting collabs, including Bruno Mars, Drake, and more. 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In the meantime, checking out some Bieber just around the corner, up next.
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0: The latest from Taylor Swift from the Toy Story 5 soundtrack, I Knew It, I Knew You. But you might not know that not everybody wants a wedding like Taylor's. In fact, two of her wedding guests are rumored to have just gotten married, and it was a much different vibe. Bradley Cooper and Gigi Hadid have allegedly tied the knot. They were just spotted in Paris this week wearing wedding bands, which kind of seems to be like their informal announcement. But there is a source close to the couple that confirmed and did say that they just wanted a marriage, not a media event. Going on to add, no helicopters, no drones, no celebrity guest list. They wanted the day to belong to them and not the headlines. Kind of feels a little bit like some shade towards Tay-Tay, but, you know, they're just doing their thing. Hopefully it's true. We'll let you know when we hear something official one way or another. In the meantime, coming up, more great sounds here. Lock it in. More of your favorites on deck next.
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8: It's the Storm Team 10 weather forecast.
9: Showers, thunder showers possible this afternoon with highs near 80. Watch for cloudy conditions. Now tonight, scattered showers will continue. We're partly cloudy with lows in the upper 60s. Partly sunny tomorrow. We still have the chance of scattered rain throughout most of the day, but the sunlight will bring temperatures a little bit higher into the mid 80s. I'm Brady Harp from Storm Team 10.
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0: 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So be sure to come check it out for the fun tomorrow. That's 5 to 8 p.m. Then stick around for the City Band performance, which will begin at 8 p.m., and a free pool party at the Marshall Community Pool until 11. 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That's tomorrow, Friday, August 7th, Marshall's Night Out. 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

0: That is The Weeknd, and before that, Post Malone. Posty, who? Helping children and families prepare for extreme weather events. This is kind of cool. In this week's new episode of Sesame Street, Posty is featured. You can find that on PBS Kids or Netflix. And not only does he make an appearance, but he also sings a really cool song about sort of banding together to rebuild the community. And it's all part of the Sesame Street initiative to help families and children prepare and navigate and recover from increasingly common extreme weather events. So check it out if you've got kiddos. Or even if you don't, again, you can find the new episode that premiered on Monday. It's available on PBS Kids and right now on Netflix.
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0: They're the unlikely duo that also feels very likely. Like, something about it feels like complete opposites, and that also you can totally get how they would gel. It is Jelly Roll and MGK on that track, Lonely Road. We got more great music for you around the corner, so lock it in. 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
11: Storm Team 10 weather forecast on 104.3 The Party.
12: Showers, thunder showers possible this afternoon with highs near 80. Watch for cloudy conditions. Now tonight, scattered showers will continue. We're partly cloudy with lows in the upper 60s. Partly sunny tomorrow. We still have the chance of scattered rain throughout most of the day, but the sunlight will bring temperatures a little bit higher into the mid-80s. I'm Brady Harp from Storm Team 10.
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0: Sabrina Carpenter and House Tour here on the Perfect Thursday playlist. All the best music for your workday, from new sounds to old school jams. 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Is it me? Is that tracks? 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
7: I know. 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
8: that's where you can really see every stray hair.
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8: That's smart. That's
9: keep
8: really
9: them
8: smart.
9: In the little glove box right there, my armrest.
10: The other day, Kenzie was like, "You have something on your butt," and it was a
11: what? Like this one?
9: Why is she looking at your butt?
11: Right?
10: Because we're married. But she pulled it. I was like, "I got a butt."
9: I don't just randomly say, "Alan, let me look at your butt."
10: I was walking by.
9: No, I don't do that.
10: It was just like
8: check to see if there's hair.
10: Just
8: there.
10: Chilling right there. It was just one little.
11: Butt. I'd be more surprised if you didn't have one on your butt.
10: Didn't?
11: Yeah.
7: Yeah.
11: I mean, I got a whole, like, afro.
8: It's not squeaky clean.
9: Well, you don't have to show us.
10: I'm pretty hairy.
11: Yeah.
8: Yeah,
11: so
8: like, you've already taken your pants off once this morning.
9: He's
10: just getting naked.
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0: It is Mr. Electric Blue himself, because you know you can't hear the word, the name Benson Boone, and not think of that electric blue jumpsuit. Am I right? Is it just me? Please say it's not just me. Coming up, we got more great music for you. Lock it in. It's the perfect Thursday playlist with more of your favorites on the way next.
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7: Showers, thunder showers possible this afternoon with highs near 80. Watch for cloudy conditions. Now tonight, scattered showers will continue. We're partly cloudy with lows in the upper 60s. Partly sunny tomorrow. We still have the chance of scattered rain throughout most of the day, but the sunlight will bring temperatures a little bit higher into the mid-80s. I'm Brady Harp from Storm Team 10.
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0: my 17-year-old, oh, I can't believe I'm saying that, 17-year-old going to college niece Landry is obsessed with this next artist. Like, hardcore obsessed. Billie Eilish is on the Jeremy Show next.
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8: But yeah, Queen Latifah definitely was, she was a force to be reckoned
9: with. Might not even know that with Will Smith.
8: Will Smith also started in music.
10: Yeah.
11: He was the first rapper to win a Grammy.
8: Wow.
11: Will Smith.
10: Was he really?
11: Yeah, Will Smith.
10: Wow.
8: So, yeah.
11: Where parents just don't understand.
8: So this is why we keep the phone lines open, because that way we can have these conversations.
11: Mm-hmm. And then, Queen Latifah's fam.
8: Oh.
10: What?
8: She's an ally. Oh, no, she is fam. No, she's part of it.
11: She's part of the L.
10: She's the Q? She's the Q?
9: The Q fam.
11: The Q and the L.
10: She's a lesbian.
11: Thank you, Kelly.
12: She is?
11: Yes.
12: Yeah, she's
11: no one knows. Yeah.
12: She's
11: no
12: very
11: one
12: private about it, but she's Justin decided to out her.
10: Has she probably? Wow, Justin.
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10: Scattered showers and thunder showers are still possible overnight, otherwise warm and muggy, a low of 69. Showers and thunder showers possible at least for the first part of the day on Friday, then maybe some afternoon sunshine, a high of 84. But overnight Friday night, another chance of scattered showers and thunder showers. I'm Kevin Orford for The Party.
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0: 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My name is Jeremy. I'm back with Lizzo. Have you seen how much weight she's lost lately? 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Lizzo is next.
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10: I know.
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13: The other day, Kenzie was like, you have something on your butt. And it was like,
14: what? Like this one?
12: Why is she looking at your butt?
14: Right.
13: Because we're married. But she pulled it. I was like, I got a butt.
12: I don't just randomly say, Alan, let me look at your butt.
13: I was walking by.
12: That. I don't do that.
13: It was just like...
11: check to see if there's hair
13: just
11: there.
13: Just chilling right there. It was just one little
14: 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I'd be more surprised if you didn't have one on your butt.
13: Didn't?
14: Yeah.
10: Yeah.
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11: It's not squeaky clean.
12: Well, you don't have to show us.
13: I'm pretty hairy.
14: Yeah,
11: you've already taken your pants off once this morning.
12: He's
13: just getting naked.
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11: Scattered showers and thunder showers are still possible overnight, otherwise warm and muggy, a low of 69. Showers and thunder showers possible at least for the first part of the day on Friday, then maybe some afternoon sunshine, a high of 84. But overnight Friday night, another chance of scattered showers and thunder showers. I'm Kevin Orpert for The Party.
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2: Hey, it's Kelly Raspberry with today's entertainment report. If you just can't wait another minute for football, well, tonight you are in luck. The NFL Hall of Fame game will be played on NBC. It's the Cardinals versus the Panthers. It's the series finale of The Bear on FX and the streaming premiere of the James Cameron-directed 3D concert movie, Billie Eilish, Hit Me Hard and Soft, the tour on Paramount Plus. Perez Hilton's family says they're being given very little information about his condition since his mental health breakdown on TikTok Live Tuesday night, but they have confirmed he is able to communicate, which gives them hope. And any future confirmed updates will come through PerezHilton.com. 89-year-old Mary Story from Tulsa, Oklahoma went viral when her granddaughter posted a video of her family photo wall, and she had framed a photograph of Michael B. Jordan that she clipped

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9: But yeah, Queen Latifah definitely was, she was a force to be reckoned
10: with. Might not even know that with Will Smith.
9: Will Smith also started in music.
11: Yeah.
12: He was the first rapper to win a Grammy.
9: Wow.
12: Will Smith.
11: Was he really?
12: Yeah, Will Smith.
11: Wow.
9: So, yeah.
12: Where parents just don't understand.
9: So this is why we keep the phone lines open, because that way we can have these conversations.
12: Mm-hmm. And then, Queen Latifah's fam.
9: Oh.
11: What?
9: She's an ally. Oh, no, she is fam. No, she's part of it.
12: She's part of the L.
11: She's the Q? She's the Q?
10: The Q fam.
12: The Q and the L.
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12: Thank you, Kelly.
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12: Yes.
11: Yeah, she's
12: no one knows.
11: Yeah. She's
12: no
11: very
12: one knows.
11: Private about it, but Justin decided to out her.
13: Has she probably?
11: Wow, Justin.
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0: Thank you for listening to The Jeremy Show. 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
7: Scattered showers and thunder showers are still possible overnight, otherwise warm and muggy, a low of 69. Showers and thunder showers possible at least for the first part of the day on Friday, then maybe some afternoon sunshine, a high of 84. But overnight Friday night, another chance of scattered showers and thunder showers. I'm Kevin Orpert for The Party.
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12: I know. 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
13: That's smart. 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
14: keep
13: really
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14: In the little glove box right there, my armrest.
15: The other day, Kenzie was like, you have something on your butt, and it was like,
16: what? Like this one?
14: Why is she looking at your butt?
15: Right. Because we're married. But she pulled it. I was like, I got a butt.
14: I don't just randomly say, Alan, let me look at your butt.
15: I was walking by.
14: I don't do that.
15: It was just like,
13: check to see if there's hair
15: just
13: there.
15: Chilling right there. It was just one little
16: bit. I'd be more surprised if you didn't have one on your butt. Right.
15: Didn't?
16: Yeah.
12: Yeah.
16: I mean, I got a whole, like, ass fro.
13: It's not squeaky clean.
14: Well, you don't have to show us.
15: I'm pretty hairy.
13: Yeah. Yeah, you've already taken your pants off once this morning.
14: Like,
15: he's just getting naked.
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4: The Little Village is having a big party, and this will be the last two-story outhouse festival in Gaze. Join the fun as they close the lid this Saturday. Bike ride, breakfast, huge car show, live music, kids' corner, vendors and food trucks. And they'll send it out with a bang, as in fireworks. Proceeds from the final festival go to Camp New Hope. One last roll before we fold. Don't miss the final flush this Saturday at the two-story outhouse festival.
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6: Scattered showers and thunder showers are still possible overnight, otherwise warm and muggy, a low of 69. Showers and thunder showers possible at least for the first part of the day on Friday, then maybe some afternoon sunshine, a high of 84. But overnight Friday night, another chance of scattered showers and thunder showers. I'm Kevin Orper for The Party.
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2: Nearly one in four people admit they secretly judge someone for this before they even start a conversation. Sarah said what kind of car they drive. Easy, Sarah. How many followers they have on social media, Mike said. Ashley said what kind of shoes they're wearing. Now, Kevin said, and I agree with this, if you don't have a good handshake, I mean, come on. The right answer is how they treat a cashier or a server. If you observe someone being a real jerk to anybody that serves them, whether it's a cashier, a server, something like that, typically kind of shows their true colors. Agree or disagree? Nearly one in four people admit they secretly judge someone for this before they even start a conversation. And it's how they treat a cashier or server.
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1: You've played it cool and I played it dumb. 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
10: But yeah, Queen Latifah definitely was, she was a force to be reckoned
11: with. Might not even know that with Will Smith.
10: Will Smith also started in music.
12: Yeah.
13: He was the first rapper to win a Grammy.
10: Wow.
13: Will Smith.
12: Was he really?
13: Yeah, Will
12: Smith. Wow.
10: So, yeah.
13: Where parents just don't understand.
10: So this is why we keep the phone lines open, because that way we can have these conversations.
13: Mm-hmm. And then, Queen Latifah's fam.
10: Oh.
12: What?
10: She's an ally. Oh, no, she is fam. No, she's part of it.
13: She's part of the L.
12: She's the Q? She's the Q?
11: The Q fam.
13: The Q and the L.
14: She's a lesbian.
13: Thank you, Kelly.
15: She is?
13: Yes.
15: Yeah, uh-huh.
13: No one knows.
15: Yeah.
14: She's
13: no
14: very
13: one knows.
14: Private about it, but she's Justin decided to out her.
15: Has she probably...
12: Wow, Justin.
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11: Scattered showers and thunder showers are still possible overnight, otherwise warm and muggy, a low of 69. Showers and thunder showers possible at least for the first part of the day on Friday, then maybe some afternoon sunshine, a high of 84. But overnight Friday night, another chance of scattered showers and thunder showers. I'm Kevin Orford for The Party.
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